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0: From the Sky News Centre at 2, Iranian state media is reporting explosions in multiple regions in the south of the country. The US has launched a second night of attacks after Donald Trump declared the temporary ceasefire over. Before leaving the NATO summit in Turkey, America's president talked up what he calls his tremendous success.
1: They had leaders, they're gone, and they had another set of leaders, they're gone. Now they have another set of leaders, they may be gone. Who knows? And you know what? I may be gone too. Because I'm their number one target. Because they're scum, that's the way they act. But I'm doing what's right for the world.
0: Tehran threatens to close the vital Strait of Hormuz shipping route in response. Andy Burnham's last remaining Labour leadership threat has confirmed he won't run. Ex-Defence Minister Al Khan says he'll back the former Greater Manchester mayor. Vet businesses will be made accountable to an independent regulator as part of the biggest shake-up of the sector in 60 years. A recent review found some animal owners paying tens of thousands of pounds for treatment. Martin Blake, the firearms officer who shot Chris Carber in South London in 2022, has learnt he's unlikely to face any further action. It's after a change to the laws around police misconduct. For the first time in 4 years, there'll be a British player in the semi-finals of the men's singles at Wimbledon. Wildcard Arthur Ferry, who started the tournament as world number 114, beat ninth seed Flavio Caboli in straight sets. Ferry previously spent time playing college tennis in the United States. Here's his childhood coach, Tina Snortier.
2: Coming back home to Wimbledon has come full circle for him. And he's shown great resilience, fighting spirit and hunger, which you can only hope for in any athlete.
0: And the last woman ever to be executed in the UK has received a conditional pardon. The Justice Secretary says Ruth Ellis's trial in 1955 would be handled differently under modern laws. That's the latest.
3: One ticket, please.

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1: From the Sky News Centre at 3, the US military has begun a second night of airstrikes against Iran after President Trump hinted their ceasefire was over. State media in Tehran's reporting explosions across the country's southern coast. Nominations open today for the Labour leadership, but Andy Burnham's expected to be the only MP putting himself forward to be the next Prime Minister. If that's the case, he'll be confirmed as Keir Starmer's successor next Friday. Ex-Defence Minister Al Khan's had been his last rumoured challenger, but he's backing the former Greater Manchester Mayor.
2: Andy Burnham is good at listening. He's listening to everybody, and he will take all of the different ideas, of which he will have thousands,

0: you know, coming from various different sectors of the Labour Party and indeed the professional tapestry across the UK. He will then need to pick which ones he's going to move forward.
1: The government will bring in a new veterinary watchdog as part of plans to shake up the industry. Vet bills have risen by twice the rate of inflation, leaving some people paying tens of thousands of pounds. There's a warning about a drug driving epidemic on the UK's roads. Freedom of Information requests found offences rose by 28% last year. Lindsay Stewart's brother Tim was killed by a drug driver who'd been in a crash 10 days before while under the influence.
2: We were just horrified. Why was this man on the road? Why did he have a valid driving licence? Really, Tim's death was preventable because of the laws at the way they are now. If someone is positive for drugs at the roadside, they have to wait for blood tests to come back.
1: The Department for Transport's called the figures deeply concerning. Arthur Ferries told the Queen it would be great to play the Wimbledon final on his birthday this Sunday after reaching the semis. French Open champion Alexander Zverev awaits following his straight sets win over Flavio Caboli yesterday. And the government's agreed a deal to keep the Sizewell B nuclear power station running until 2055. The Suffolk plant supplies around 3% of the UK's electricity. That's the latest.

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1: From the Sky News Centre at 4, Donald Trump's ordered a second night of airstrikes against Iran, putting a fragile ceasefire between both countries under even more strain. State media in Tehran's reported several explosions across the country's southern coast. In response, its Revolutionary Guards say they've targeted American bases in Bahrain and Kuwait, where air raid sirens have been heard. Our US correspondent Mark Stone says President Trump's aims now are unclear.
2: He's saying the ceasefire is over, but has said that the Iran war has not started again. I think it is absolutely clear that his erratic policy shifts on Iran are evidence that he does not know how to get out of this war which he started.
1: Former Defence Minister Al Khan has confirmed he won't run for the Labour leadership. Nominations open today, with Andy Burnham expected to be the only candidate who can win. The British Veterinary Association has welcomed the biggest shake-up of the sector since the 1960s. Ministers say an independent regulator would give pet owners more power to complain. A review's concluded disability benefits are no longer fit for purpose. The interim report by Minister Sir Stephen Timms found people applying for personal independence payment often find the system dehumanising. The Princess of Wales and the Prime Minister are among those who've congratulated Arthur Ferry after the wildcard reached the Wimbledon semi-finals. He beat Flavio Caboli

0: Yesterday, Ferry will become the new British number one, having started the tournament ranked 114th in the world. He also met the Queen before and after his win.
1: She was waiting for me at the end of the match, and she congratulated me. I told her how much of an honour it was for me to play in front of her, and yeah, she just said, congratulations, keep going. I told her it was my birthday on Sunday, so it'd be great to play the Wimbledon final on my birthday.
0: As Justin Bieber will join BTS, Shakira and Madonna for the first World Cup halftime show, the 11-minute performance will take place during next Sunday's final. That's the latest.

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cares? 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
1: From the Sky News Centre at 5, US Central Command says it struck 90 Iranian military targets during a second night of renewed airstrikes. There have been several explosions across Iran's southern coast after President Trump declared a fragile ceasefire over yesterday. Tehran's Revolutionary Guards say they've targeted American military bases in the region in response. Air raid sirens were heard in Kuwait. Vet businesses will be accountable to an independent regulator for the first time as part of the biggest shake-up of the sector in 60 years. It's after a recent review found some pet owners are paying tens of thousands of pounds for treatment. Here's what Environment Secretary Emma Reynolds hopes the change will do.
2: To introduce more price transparency, drive down prices so that pet owners can benefit from comparing prices between practices, but also crucially modernising a system that dates back to 1966.
1: Nominations open today for the Labour leadership. Andy Burnham's expected to be the only MP putting himself forward. There's a warning about a drug driving epidemic on the UK's roads. Freedom of information requests found offences rose by 28% last year. Britain's Arthur Ferry told the Queen he'd love to make the Wimbledon final on his 24th birthday this Sunday. He's the second wildcard to reach the semi-finals. These fans hope he can go all the way.
3: If Centrecourt get beyond him, why not? An England and a Ferry double, that's what we want.
4: He's fit, he's the local,
5: very level-headed.
4: He's got everything to play for, nothing to lose.
6: He's going to get through to the final, and then if he takes down Sinner or Djokovic, that would be something for the Asians.
1: And the government's agreed to keep the Sizewell B nuclear power station running until 2055. It supplies around 3% of the UK's electricity. That's the...

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1: From the Sky News Centre at 6, Donald Trump has ordered a second night of airstrikes against Iran, putting a fragile ceasefire between both countries under even more strain. In response, Iran's Revolutionary Guards say they've targeted American bases in Bahrain and Kuwait, where air raid sirens have been heard. Here's our US correspondent, Mark Stone.
2: He's saying the ceasefire is over, but has said that the Iran war has not started again. I think it is absolutely clear that his erratic policy shifts on Iran are evidence that he does not know how to get out of this war which he started.
1: Money given to Robert Jenrick's campaign to be Conservative leader in 2024 is reportedly being investigated by police. The Reform UK MP says claims he received nearly £40,000 from a foreign donor are entirely false. The government's bringing in a new veterinary watchdog to give owners more power to complain. Ministers are looking to tackle spiralling bills and fees in a major shake-up of the industry. The Department for Transport admits the latest figures on drug driving are deeply concerning. A 28% increase in convictions was recorded last year, surpassing drink driving for the first time. Lindsay Stewart's brother, Tim, was killed by a drug driver who'd been in a crash 10 days before while under the influence.
3: We were just horrified. Why was this man on the road? Why did he have a valid driving licence? Really, Tim's death was preventable because of the laws at the way they are now. If someone is positive for drugs at the roadside, they have to wait for blood tests to come back.
1: Nominations open today for the Labour leadership, but Andy Burnham's expected to be the only MP putting himself forward to be the next Prime Minister. If that's the case, he'll be confirmed as Sir Keir Starmer's successor next Friday. And the Princess of Wales and the Prime Minister are among those who've congratulated Arthur Ferry after the Brit reached the Wimbledon semi-finals following his victory against Flavio Cavalli. That's the latest.

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1: From the Sky News Centre at 7. Bridges, ports and infrastructure have been hit by US airstrikes along Iran's coast. In response, Tehran's fired on US military bases in Bahrain and Kuwait. Our Middle East correspondent Adam Parsons in Jerusalem says last month's deal is under threat.
2: It hasn't taken very long for understanding to become misunderstanding and anger. What we normally call tit-for-tat reprisals, but that would suggest they were relatively small. These are big attacks. When you're talking about 80, 90 missiles, I think you have to say that's a significant attack.
1: The Metropolitan Police is investigating a donation made to Robert Jenrick's 2024 campaign to be Conservative Party leader. The now Reform UK MP, who lost the contest to Kemi Badenoch, has strenuously denied any wrongdoing. Drug driving's been described as an epidemic by a charity that's recorded a 28% rise in convictions last year. The Department for Transport says it's deeply concerning. The government's to bring in a new veterinary watchdog as part of plans to shake up the industry. Vet bills have risen by twice the rate of inflation, with some people paying tens of thousands of pounds. Arthur Ferries told the Queen he's dreaming of a Wimbledon final on his 24th birthday this Sunday after reaching the semis. Richard Newman was on centre court.
3: 25 years since Goran Ivanisevic won the title here as a wild card, Arthur Ferries just the second man to get this far with the same golden ticket. A straight sets win over Flavio Caboli was extraordinary, and on top of that, the man ranked 114 before the tournament will become the new British number one. He'll face Alexander Zverev tomorrow. It's women's semi-final day. All four have never got this far at Wimbledon. Coco Gauff faces Karolina Muchova, and Marta Kostyuk takes on Linda Noskova.
1: And Justin Bieber will join BTS, Shakira and Madonna for the first FIFA World Cup halftime show during the...

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1: From the Sky News Centre at 8. The US president claims Tehran wants an agreement to end the war after a second night of tit-for-tat airstrikes.
2: They have very little left, and they want to make a deal so badly. They called a little while ago. They want to make a deal so badly. I just don't know if they're worthy of making a deal. I don't know that they're going to honour the deal.
1: Donald Trump has spoken on board Air Force One after the US targeted ports and cities along Iran's southern coast after ships in the Strait of Hormuz were hit. In response, Tehran targeted US bases in Gulf nations. The Metropolitan Police is investigating a donation made to Robert Jenrick's 2024 campaign to be the Conservative Party leader. He lost the contest to Kemi Badenoch before switching to Reform UK earlier this year. Our political correspondent Lucy McDade explains what's being looked into.
3: The claim is that £37,500 of that came from a foreign donor. Why is that a problem? Well, it is against electoral law for any politician or political party to receive foreign money, so that we believe is what is under investigation.
1: Mr. Jenrick says the allegations are entirely false. The Department for Transport admits the latest figures on drug driving are deeply concerning. A 28% increase in convictions was recorded last year, surpassing drink driving for the first time. A new independent ombudsman is to be created to monitor the veterinary sector after complaints of spiralling bills. Ministers say the changes will give owners more power to complain and challenge fees. In tennis, Britain's Arthur Ferry has told the Queen he's dreaming of a Wimbledon final on his 24th birthday this Sunday. He's only the second wildcard to get to the semis after beating Flavio Caboli in straight sets yesterday. And the Prime Minister's hinted we could have an extra bank holiday if England win the World Cup. Sir Keir Starmer says he doesn't want to jinx things, but it's believed he's earmarked the 24th of July as a national day of celebrations. That's the latest. I'm Tanya Snow.

It's summer of 69. Summer of 26 isn't bad, is it? Oh, I'm actually in my shorts this morning. I knew what this studio was going to be like. And dressed appropriately for once. Morning, everyone. How are you? Thursday again. Another week has slipped by, so weekend is just there. Nearly in touching distance. Okay, I'll do the run-through of what we've got on the show, but I'm sure you know anyway. Traffic and travel, news and weather, just in the normal spots where you'd expect them to be. Being a Thursday, we will have Beat the Intro. Not any Beat the Intro in reverse. 4 seconds worth. People say, no, that's too easy, 4 seconds. You wait. I know I still take my hat off to, oh gosh, who was it? Is it GJ who got him 1/32nd of a second? About 4 seconds worth. Come on, you can do it. The anagram. Well, I'll set the anagram today, but no answers or clues until tomorrow. And I'm so often accused of making the anagram too easy. No, you're going to have to work for this one as well. So I'm not letting you off. It might be a sunny day. But they are. If you can't concentrate on your work, you can write down the anagram and you can sit there thinking about it for the rest of the day. A couple of senior moments there, be around before 9 o'clock as well. A couple of tracks that were around before the Beatles and the Stones. What else? Just loads of great music. If you want to get in contact, please do. The way to it, text and WhatsApp 07486 893 247. The email is studio@belfast89.com. Telephone number 02890 23 89 89. I think that's it from me. Goodness me, come on, mouth work. Okay, let's do a countdown, shall we? On with Manfred Mann.

Manfred Mann, 54321. Let's say good morning to a few people, shall we? Malachi is there, and he says he's finished all the lawn duty stuff and washed the birds. Don't forget to put some water out for the birdies, everybody. And I thought he was listening to the show with a member of Ultravox. But he said he had midges with him. I thought it was your midges. Midge yours? No. No, never mind. He's got the midges there, but he's locked himself in the garage. Good man, Malachi. You stay there and listen to the show. Who else have we got there? Gatwick Glen is there. Morning, Glen. Let's look at your weather. You've got it good down there. Feels like 25 degrees at the moment. High of 32. You're going to have a low of 19. Yeah, we'll have a look at our high later, but it was definitely getting up there yesterday, wasn't it? And Sharon is there. Good morning. Sharon, I hope you are well also. Right, what was I going to say? Oh, yes, I know. Yeah, 10 past 8. Let's look at the traffic and travel. I knew there was something. Come on, brain, keep working this heat. On the roads, it's busy on the following routes. The M1 approaching Junction 1 Broadway, the M2 approaching the Nelson Street off-slip, and the A12 West Link towards York Street. And looking at the airports, Belfast City Airport giving them a hunky-dory. All looking good there. At the International Airport, a couple of things there. The EasyJet flight coming from Manchester was due at 7:40. Should be landing at about now, so it's about half an hour late. An EasyJet flight coming in from Bristol, due at 8:20, isn't getting in until 9:45, so it's about an hour and 25 late. That's your traffic and travel for now.

heroes and villains. I thought we had to have some Beach Boys when the weather's like this. I did consider doing a sort of a beach time show. I thought, no, let's do that Friday because it's the weekend. I thought, oh, that's an awful lot of songs I've got to work out. But we'll see. We'll see. If the weather stays like this, we'll see what we do tomorrow. If anyone's got any ideas, let me know. Where are we going now? Let's keep going with the music. How about Cindy? Cindy who? This Cindy.

0: Faces and Rod Stewart. Cindy, incidentally, isn't it typical? I thought, I'm going to have the window open. It will be okay. And can you hear it in the background that they started drilling the pavement opposite? And so we've shut the window. So where are we at? Oh, 29 degrees already in here. Glad I wore the shorts anyway. Time is 18 minutes past 8. It's very nice. I was speaking to somebody the other day, and they said to me, oh, they were speaking to a friend who listens to your shows on Thursdays and Fridays. I'm sure he listens the rest of the time, but on Thursdays and Fridays, because he loves the quizzes, especially the Beat the Intros. Woo! I do like it. You've got 4 seconds worth on Beat the Intro. If you haven't heard this before, and I know we've got lots of listeners joining us from another station now, so good for you. You found the good stuff. Beat the Intro in reverse. I've gone just, in this case, 4 seconds into a very well-known track and flipped it round the other way. That's all I've done with it. All you have to do is identify it. Simple. 4 seconds today, 3 seconds next week, 2 seconds the week after. All the way down to 1/32nd of a second. And we know that can be done. Okay, if you know what the answer is, text and WhatsApp 07486 893247. The email, studio@belfast89.com. The telephone number, 0289 023 8989. If you have the app, that will do as well. You can zap me with it. Okay. You want? Oh, I can't reach the button. Oh, right, here we go. You want to know what Beat the Intro in reverse is? Well, this is it. You go, what? Yeah, here it is again. Yeah, that'll keep you busy for a while.
1: 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It would give doing anything flatten your back a bad name, so it would. 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

What a yellow there. It's a living thing. I'm still working my way through all the people who've got in contact. I gave you this. Oh, there. There's the one for today. Tribe that page. I gave you this. I thought it was quite difficult, but straight in there. Kevin was there, GJ and Sharon, boom, like a rush of whatever rushes at you. Deagle, the official texter, I like that. He's got it right, morning. Ethel's got it, morning, Ethel, Joan, Dolores are there, Malachi, Sean, that's ex-Tomalinos, Sean's got it, and Gail. And a couple of you have made a remark about me choosing this particular song and this particular band. And I thought it would put you all off and make it more difficult, but it didn't. I see more of you coming in. I will work on who the winners are and winners. Nah, we're all winners, aren't we? Who are the people who've got it right? Here's some Status Quo.

bit of status quo for you. Lots of you coming with ideas for tracks for tomorrow, because I'm assuming it's going to be another sunny day tomorrow. I'll do the weather forecast in a minute. So, yeah, maybe we'll do a summer sort of day. We will see. We'll see how many good tracks I can squeeze in tomorrow. Let me give you an update on this. Right, Gatwick Glen knows what that is. Stephen in Four Winds had a chat with him. And Big Pickles has got it also. Well done, all you guys. I had a long chat with Stephen at Four Winds because I said I was wearing shorts earlier. He said, are you wearing long shorts or short shorts? I don't like long shorts. I can't see the point in long shorts. If you're going to wear shorts, wear shorts. I'm not wearing speedos. Don't get excited, anybody. But I am wearing shorts. Right, where are we going? Oh, look at that. 8:30. Poor. Hit the button. That's why I look at the weather right today. Well, there could have been some mist and low cloud around. There was when I came in, but I'm sure it's going to burn off. It's going to remain dry, variable amounts of cloud, some bright or sunny spells. The best part of these in the afternoon. Yes, listen to this, becoming very warm to hot with some cooling sea breezes. Everyone heading off to the sea now. Maximum temperature 26 tonight. Warm, sunny evening, then dry, mainly clear night. Low cloud and mist, though, to the north coast. That could drift down the Bann Valley. 15 degrees tonight. Tomorrow, Friday, low cloud and mist near the north coast, burning off, then a dry day, variable clouds, sunny spells, very warm to hot again. 27 degrees tomorrow, 1 degree warmer. And the weekend and Monday, yeah, listen to this, a dry weekend with bright or sunny spells, but the morning starting cloudy. Morning dry and Monday dry and sunny, very warm. It's, you know, poor is here. Summer. Let's have a quick look, see what's happening on the road, see if we've got any change there. Okay, round town's busy. The M1 from Junction 2 Stockmans to Junction 1 Broadway. M2 approaching the Nelson Street off slip and the A12 West Link towards York Street. Ah, there it is. Okay, that is your traffic and travel for now. Belfast 89. After this track, I'm going to give you the anagram. Get pen and paper ready. You will need to write it down. It's a tricky one. It's the Pet Shop Boys and Dusty.

Pet Shop Boys and Dusty. I can't say what I was going to say because that would give away the answer to the quiz. That was a close one. Right, let's give you an update on how we're doing on the quizzy thing. This. Okay, Ethne's got it. Morning, Ethne. Paddy and Rosetta, Rockabilly Liam, and Mike from Andytown. They have all got it now. I see some more have just flown in there. I will deal with those in a second. But I did say I would also give you the anagram, since you are ordering so well with this. Now, the anagram, I have been accused the last few weeks that they were too easy. And so I thought, right, there's only one way to sort that out. You've got a tricky one here. So you will need a piece of paper. If you're driving, don't even try. You can try and memorise the words. Don't try and work it out. There's a lot of letters in this lot. So I'm giving you three words in the anagram. And if you rearrange the letters in these three words, it's going to give you something in the music world, be it an artist, an album, a track, an instrument, a venue, a record label, a radio station even. Who knows? I do. The three words I'm giving you are financing ace tattooists. Yeah, I told you there's a lot of letters. Let me spell them for you. Financing is financing. That's financing. financing. Ace. ACE. Ace as in the playing card. Ace. ACE. And tattooists. Tattooists spelt TATTOOISTS. Spell that again. TATTOOISTS. Financing ace tattooists. That would teach you to tell me they're too easy. I even have a little jingly bit that goes with it now, because I think when something's really hard, I think I had to give you one of these. Never gonna get it, never gonna get it, never gonna get it, never gonna get it. Well, you won't get it immediately. So they are financing ace tattooists. I can't even say it. Financing ace tattooists. Who's going to be first over the line without using an app? Yeah. Here's the Hollies.

0: There, long, cool woman in a black dress. I hope the black dress is cool as well. Beat the intro in reverse is this. And you know, I can't believe it. Three people have got the anagram. I gave you the anagram Financing Ace Tattooists. Financing spelled FINANCING. Ace is ACE, and tattooists, TAT, or try again, TATTOOISTS. Stephen at Vorwins phoned me up. He's got it, and he bet his friend that he could get it before him, and he did. Gatwick Glen's got it, and Mike and Andy Town's got it. How hard have I got to make this thing? Financing Ace Tattooists. No clues today on that. I'll give you some clues on Beat the Intro in Reverse soon, though. But here it is once more. Okay, off to the ads. When we come back from the ads, straight into a couple of senior moments. Tracks that were around for the Beatles and the Stones. One of them, a band. They decided to call themselves after the name of this song. See if you can work out what it is before I play it.
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0: as I walk on by Leroy Van Dyke and Mike and Andy Town asked for that one. Before that, well, yes, seeing as there wasn't a band called Walk On By, the band Deep Purple named themselves after that Nino Tempo and April Stevens song. So, yeah, it's Deep Purple and Walk On By for you. Time's 8:51. Let's have a look at the traffic and travel. Okay, let's start with the roads, first of all. A little bit lighter. It's only busy, the M2 approaching the Nelson Street off-slip and the good old A12 West Link towards York Street, of course. City Airport, giving them a hunky-dory. Nothing to report there. Everything within 10 or 15 minutes of what it should be. And up at the International Airport, the only one I can see there at the moment is the flight coming in from Bristol. It's due in at 8:20, not getting until 9:15. So I think I managed to pull that back a bit. So that's what, 55 minutes late. And that's your traffic and travel for now. Okay, where are we going now? Oh, I mentioned travel. Let's catch a bus. Magic bus? Anyone?
1: Yeah, here's the Who.

Going there, Magic Bus. Don't forget the bit of a song. No, Beat the Trend Reverse, that's the one. Yeah, what is that? And also we've got the anagram out there. Financing Ace Tattooists. I'll give you lots of clues and reminders once we've done the news and everything. What's going to take us to the news? Well, I'm going to dedicate this next track to Sinead and Beer, who are listening in. And they're great when I go in there to get my coffee in the morning. Thank you, ladies. This is for you. I don't know if I'm saying beat it. It should be stir it if it's coffee. Anyway, Michael Jackson for you too. Stay cool.

0: superior power to gain success on the ground. Western countries know from experience that's not the case. You need a political solution. So the fact that there isn't a political solution there, but America keeps hitting Iran in this way, just causes more problems to ripple out. Likewise with Russia as well.
1: It's reported the Met Police is investigating a donation made to Robert Jenrick's 2024 campaign to be Conservative Party leader. The now Reform UK MP, who lost the contest to Kemi Badenoch, has strenuously denied any wrongdoing. A review has found disability benefits are no longer fit for purpose. Sir Stephen Timms' interim report found people applying for personal independence payments often find the system dehumanising. Vets in the UK will have to be licensed and cap their prescription prices under new proposals from the government. A recent review found some animal owners are paying tens of thousands of pounds for treatment. Trade Minister Chris Bryant says people shouldn't have to compromise on caring for their pets.
2: The least we can do is make sure there's a price list so that people can do some kind of shopping around. But in the end, I want people to be able to look after their pets. I would hate the idea that somebody wasn't able to provide for their pet just because of the financial problem.
1: Dame Sarah Storey, Great Britain's most decorated Paralympian, has retired from international competition with immediate effect at the age of 48. The 19-time champion started her career as a swimmer before switching to cycling. And it's claimed sniffing chocolate before a workout could help boost gym performance. A small study in Malaysia has found people who smelled dark chocolate completed more weightlifting repetitions and felt less hungry. That's the latest. I'm Tanya Snuggs.

Clapton. Acoustic Layla. Yeah, I was torn between, did I play that or did I play George Harrison's acoustic while my guitar gently weeps? I kept changing my mind even while the news was on. I ended up with Layla. Right, where are we? Quizzy time. Let's sort of do a catch-up with where we are. We've got two quizzes on the go. The anagram and beat the intro in reverse. The anagram. Five people have now got it. Stephen and Four Winds, Gatwick Glen, Mike and Andy Town, Trevor at Shankill Leisure Centre, and Deagle and Kathy. Now, Deagle said earlier he was the official texter, but Kathy got it. Yeah, well done, Kathy. Deagle, you're a good man for owning up. You've got the brownie points. So the anagram, financing ace tattooists. Financing is spelled F-I-N-A-N-C-I-N-G. That's financing. Ace is A-C-E, and tattooists, T-A-T-T-O-O-I-S-T-S, financing ace tattooists. And if you rearrange the letters in that lot, it will give you something in the music world, be it an artist's instrument, a band, an album, a venue, something like that. And I can't believe five of you got it so quickly. Absolutely brilliant. Well done. Okay, let's do beat the intro in reverse. I've been giving you 4 seconds of this. And loads of you are clueless. You've got it with no clues. Who do we have over the line now? Big G is the last person to get it with no clues. So loads of you, you're clueless. Officially clueless. I'll give you a rundown of all the names a bit later, but let's give you some clues. So this thing... It's a song not by a UK band, but a European band. The record comes off their sixth album. It came out in 1979, the album. And the title of the album was very much asking if you wanted it. The single came out in April 1979, got to the top five in the UK and Ireland. This track is the band's only major single and one of their few songs to feature a lead male vocalist rather than one of the females. And they provide the backing vocals on this track. And apparently the biographer of this band said that this track is a daring tribute to cross-generational flirting in big city nightclubs. A daring tribute to cross-generational flirting in big city nightclubs. I've never got that from listening to the song, but when I've told you what it is, I'll try and remind you what the biographer said. So there we are. There's another clue I'll give you, but not yet. Is that enough? Do you want to hear it once more? I think that's enough. Right, so you got that, and you've got the anagram, financing ace tattooists, F-I-N-A-N-C-I-N-G. Ace is A-C-E. And tattooists, T-A-T-T-O-O-I-S-T-S. That's your quizzy stuff. Come on, get on with it. Here's Fleetwood Mac.

I'm just having Fleetwood Mac, Never Going Back Again. I'm not looking to see what the track was. Someone else has just got the anagram right. So let me just add them to the list. Who is it? Julian Harry on Donegal Road. And in fact, they, I think, are last over the line and beat the intro in reverse, along with Joe Burrows and Brian in Belfast. They, are they going to be last over the line? Can someone be last? We'll find out in the next 10 minutes or so. Traffic next. Here are 9:13. Let's look, see what's happening. Okay, on the roads, no reports of any incidents or delays on the roads. There we are. A hunky-dory for the roads. Wonderful. Look at the city airport. Hunky-dory. Yeah, nothing to report there. Come on. Fingers crossed for the international airport. Woo! If we wait probably another 2 minutes, it will be a hunky-dory, because the flight coming from Bristol due at 8:20 gets in, well, according to them, the next 2 minutes. Should we give them a hunky-dory? Yeah, go on, let's give them a hunky-dory as well. Unless you're waiting for the Bristol flight. But hey, come on, it's a sunny day? Sunny day. Sunny summer's day. The words all mingle into one. Here's Sharon's request of the day. The prettiest star. Bit of Bowie.

go, Sharon's choice for the day. David Bowie, The Prettiest Star. Good morning to Doris. Sent me a message. I'm feeling a bit rough with her migraine there. So sorry to hear that, Doris. You've asked for a particular piece of music. Don't know if I'll play that, but I will find you a nice soothing bit of music before the show's out, so do stick with me. With this thing... That's probably how Doris's head feels at the moment. She's last over the line at the moment. I've given you some clues on that 1979 album. And the title of the album was, well, they're really asking if you wanted it or not. This track got to number 5 in the UK and Ireland. It's the only major single, one of the few songs where they have a male lead vocalist rather than females. But the ladies are in the back doing the backing. What else can I say? The band's biographer said this is a daring tribute to cross-generational flirting in big city nightclubs. And I'll also say the band's name is a palindrome. A palindrome. We'll sort it out soon, but here's the Stones.

0: the Stones there, and Rockabilly Liam has got the anagram. I'm going to say no more than that, but you're quite right, Rockabilly Liam. So well done, Brian Belfast, Rockabilly Liam. Loads you got it with no clues. So that's the anagram, but keep that one going. Beat the intro reverse. Very last us over the line is Doris with a migraine. So we'll see if it stays like that, unless you can be laster. We'll find out very, very soon.
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Queen, you're my best friend. That's you lot out there. Oh, there, brownie points for me, hopefully. Okay, let's sort this out, shall we? All right, shall I give you a few more seconds and then we'll draw the line? Who's last over the line? GC. GC is last over the line. Not only is he content for twice in a row getting down to 1/32nd of a second with no clues and knowing what it is, he's now the last over the line. Is he? Are you going to let him claim that last over the line? Ooh, I'll find out. What is that? Beat the intro in reverse. Let's give you another 15 seconds, then we'll draw a line. It's the

go. So people starting to come in now. Yeah, Jackie, you've got it as well. And we'll just see if anyone else comes in. Let me give you a rundown. Well, I'll explain the clues in a moment. Let me tell you who's got it right. Kevin, this is all with no clues. You're officially clueless. Kevin, GJ, Sharon, Deagle, who said it was the official text, meaning that Kathy actually got it. Ethel, Joe and Dolores, Malachi, Sean, that's X, Tomalina, Sean, Gail, Gatwick, Glenn, Stephen at Four Winds, Big Pickles, Ethne, Patty and Rosetta, Rockabilly, Liam, Mike and Andy Town, Trevor at Shankill Leisure Centre, Stephen at Newton Ards, who said, actually, I was asleep, give it to Roberta. Well done, Roberta. And Big G. And then, after some clues, Brian in Belfast came in, Joe Burrows, Julian Harry on Donegal Road, and I'm just having a look now. Oh, here comes some more. Yeah, I haven't given the answer yet. So, Hawk in the North, you've got it. And Vicky, you've got it as well. Let me just see if there's anyone else. Right, so I'm going to declare... Oh, let's have four of you walking over the line together, shall we? GC, Jackie, Hawk of the North, and Vicky. I think you are the last over the line. So Kevin and GJ, if you would assume the positions and take your place to hold the tape for them. Right, this is what I gave you. That's the first 4 seconds and backwards. Oh, Joe D is there as well. Joe, you snuck in. Quickly, everyone, make room for Joe D as well. Joe D has got it. And so I said it was a European band. Well, actually, they're a Swedish band. I said their name was a palindrome, which means spelt the same way forwards as backwards. It was off their 6th studio album that came out in 1979. And I said the title was really asking if you wanted it. It was called Voulez-vous. Apparently translated means do you want. The single came out in April 79, top 5 hit in UK and Ireland. The band's only major single, one of their few songs to feature a male in the lead singing position rather than one of the females on the backing tracks. The lyrics describe the band. The lyrics are described by the band's biographer, and we've got to listen to this: a daring tribute to cross-generational flirting in big city nightclubs. I really want to hear it now, as I've never heard it that way. Generational flirting in big city nightclubs. So, what was this the start of? This is the start of this. ABBA. That's the palindrome. Does your mother know?

ABBA, Does Your Mother Know? That's what this was the start of. And a number of you, when you answered, you said, you don't ever play ABBA. Yeah, I thought I might wrong foot you by doing an ABBA one. But I did listen to the words of that. Was it about cross-generational dating in a nightclub? Well, maybe it was. It will never be the same now. Oh, I'm very late, aren't I? 9:34, here's the weather. Okay, here we go. A dry day, variable amounts of clouds, some sunshine or sunny spells. Best of these in the afternoon. Look out the window, it's mostly blue now. Become very warm to hot with some cooling sea breezes. 26 degrees today. Tonight, warm sunny evening, then dry, mainly clear night. Low cloud and mist on the north coast, could drift down the Bann Valley. 15 degrees tonight. Tomorrow, low cloud and mist near the north coast, burning off. Then dry day, variable amounts of clouds, sunny spells, very hot. Oh no, very, very warm to hot. 27 degrees, don't get carried away, Mike. And the weekend and Monday, dry weekend, bright or sunny spells, but the morning starting cloudy. We don't care, do we? Just get up late. Monday, it's going to be dry and sunny and very warm. Oh, I can't wait to read the forecast tomorrow. Will Tuesday be very warm? Let's have our last look to see what's happening on the roads. Oh, no reports of any incidents or delays currently. Come on, that's the way to do it. Hunky-dory for the roads. I know Doris is listening in. I'm not going to play the track you want. It's a bit long. But you're there with a migraine. She said, can you play me something soft? I will play this one. I was going to save it for tomorrow, but you can have it now. George Harrison, the acoustic, while my guitar gently weeps.

Yeah, that's for you, Doris. I hope that has helped massage the temples a bit and helps the migraine go away. This day, this day 1977, a guy called Declan McManus decided to quit his job as a computer programmer at Elizabeth Arden Cosmetics. Declan changed his name and picked up his guitar, and he became this man.

0: Yeah, Declan McManus changed his name to Elvis Costello, and the rest is history. Or the bank account, one or the other. Right off to the ads. Time ticking by with some 9:42. Ooh, Lisa's here already. She's keen to get into this cool studio. As if. Off to the ads and be back with some Roxy.
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Roxy Music with a very distinctive voice of Yannick Etienne in the background. What a voice she's got. I did look at other tracks of hers, but I think that's the best one by a long way. Looking back, see what happens this day at various points in history. The Monkees were on tour this day, 1967. Who was their supporting act? The Jimi Hendrix Experience. And they decided after six shows, nah, maybe Jimi Hendrix isn't right for the Teeny Boppers. And they took them off. Can you imagine Jimi Hendrix following this? Or this following Jimi Hendrix?

Dear Can't Really Imagine Along the Watchtower and by Hendrix, and then that coming up, can you? Right, let me remind you the anagram Financing Ace Tattooists. Financing spelt FINANCING. Ace is ACE, and Tattooists TATTOOISTS. Rearrange the letters in Financing Ace Tattooists, and I'll give you something in the music world. Give you the answer to that tomorrow. Right, today would have been Lee Hazelwood's birthday, born this day in 1929. He did a lot of work with Nancy Sinatra. This one got way into the charts.

Nancy Sinatra, Lee Hazelwood there. Got number two this day, 1971. That's it from me for today. Lisa, Billy and Lady Joyce coming up next. I'll be back tomorrow morning between 8 and 10. I'll also be here next Wednesday, Thursday and Fridays. So put a note in your diary. Yeah, more competitions. Going to leave you with the Eagles today. Have a nice day. Don't get too hot. Don't get too sunburnt. Slap the stuff on. See you tomorrow. Take care. Have a great one.

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2: From the Sky News Centre at 10, Donald Trump has claimed Iran is desperate to do a deal to end the latest escalation. The US struck around 90 targets last night after hitting around the same number the night before. Both sides signed a memorandum of understanding last month, which the US president said was now over. Dame Emily Thornberry, chair of the Foreign Affairs Select Committee, says much more diplomacy is needed.
3: It was negotiated by a third party on behalf of the two parties. Neither of them really made the kind of concessions that you need to make in order to have a lasting deal. You know, it was rushed and any differences were kind of like smoothed over, and it's not sustainable.
2: Diplomacy is needed.
3: It was negotiated by a third party on behalf of the two parties. Neither of them really made the kind of concessions that you need to make in order to have a lasting deal. You know, it was rushed and any differences were kind of like smoothed over, and it's not sustainable. This isn't a property deal. This is much more complicated.
2: The Met Police

0: money. So that, we believe, is what is under investigation.
1: Mr. Jenrick says the allegations are entirely false. New government proposals could see vets forced to cap prescription fees and face mandatory licensing. A new white paper suggests setting up an industry regulator. Disability benefits are not fit for purpose. That's the finding from an interim report, which says applications for personal independence payments are viewed by claimants as dehumanising. Britain's Arthur Ferry has told the Queen he's dreaming of a Wimbledon final on his 24th birthday this Sunday. He's only the second wildcard to get to the semis. And the Prime Minister's hinted we could have an extra bank holiday if England win the World Cup. Sir Keir Starmer says he doesn't want to jinx things, but it's believed he's earmarked the 24th of July as a national day of celebration. That's the latest. I'm Tanya Smith.
2: Stand by for action.
3: No, I'm sorry. It's far too warm for any action between now and 12 o'clock. It'll be very laid back action. Good morning. What about you? Welcome to the mid-morning show. Thanks to Mike for breakfast.
2: Anything can happen in the next half hour.
3: And it's always a good day when we have the whole gang together. So you've got Lisa Flavelle, Lady Joyce and Billy the Kid in to keep you company until 12. And that means Bill's got the keys of the DeLorean. We'll be revving up the engine.
4: Whoa, whoa.
3: Please, is there any aircon in the DeLorean, Billy?
4: Oh, no.
3: Oh, dear. So we're going to be...
4: Put the windows open.
3: That's the old...
4: Hang on to your wig.
3: The old-fashioned aircon. Open all the windows and stick your head out the window. So funny this morning because, obviously, when you sit at the radio desk, you can't see anything below the waist. And when I come in this morning, all I could see was Mike Allen from above the waist. And he says, it's really, really warm this morning. And then he went to stand up. And I had no idea what he was going to reveal. Was he going to reveal socks and braces? Was he going to reveal shorts? Was he going to reveal... Who knew? Anyway, it was shorts he was wearing anyway. And he strategically placed the fan.

0: was a bit like that that scene when Angela Rippon came out from behind the news desk and revealed a killer set of legs and a high heels and started high kicking all over.
1: Yeah,
0: that was like Mike this morning when I walked
2: Mike
0: in.
2: Wasn't high kicking.
0: he was before you got in.
2: Oh, was he? I missed that.
0: No, as usual, we've got some connection conundrum clues for you. Three pieces of music. Can you figure out what links all three? Here they come. Number one.

0: number three. They are pretty short and sweet, aren't they? Let's give you them again. Number one. Number two. And number three. All right, if you can figure out what the connection is between those three, you can reach out and touch Magic Numbers Bill.
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0: And here they come at you again.

0: had Fred Wesley's house party in that one from Question Mark and the Mysterians. 96 tears. Time now to rev up that DeLorean engine and go back in time with our Bill. And you need to figure out what year Bill has pulled up the DeLorean this week. Fleet clues for us, Bill?
1: I have indeed. And Stephen says he's on undivided attention.
0: Oh.
1: The birds are way together, heard on. So you can wait for your lunch, have a couple of pints. By the time she comes back, it'll be all right.
0: And just blame Bill for it's all Bill's fault.
1: It's all mine. Mm. Well, in this year, you could buy a whole house for £4,500. Oh, a wee car that year that just brought out the Ford Cortina and set you back £882. A gallon of petrol was 6 shillings and 80, which equates to about 9p a litre. If you went down to the pub to get a wee pint of beer, it will cost you 2 and 11. 2 shillings and 11d. A family pack of Golden Wonder crisps, 1 shilling and 6. A wee half dozen eggs, Goby or Fry, 2 shillings and 3d.
0: Speaking of crisps, there's nothing but prawn cocktail in the office because Mervyn doesn't like prawn cocktail. He keeps bringing in the ones he doesn't want and leaving them in the office.
2: 6 packs of big bags.
0: I wish he'd go off salt and vinegar or something.
1: Ordinary crisp of the week.
0: Blue crisps packet, ordinary. Crisps just ordinary. It's a wee white packet now. I had a packet last week. It's a wee white packet.
1: Wee white packet. Mm. Oh. Mm. We've gone gender neutral.
0: Right, a few more. Oh, don't you start. Right, a few more.
1: Well, if you were working, you could, if you were 21 years and over, you earn £28 a week. But if you're still a wee female, you only earn £13 a week. I'm one of my favourite. Even back then,
2: here he goes.
1: Your mortgage was 8.5%.
0: Oh, the wonder of the mortgage. It's a wonder every time. Let's jump into the charts on this week of our mystery year, where this one was at number 20 from The King.

0: Elvis Presley and the Wonder of You on this week of our mystery year. It was sitting pretty at number 20. And a few more bits of info for us.
1: Yes, I have indeed. Well, just to tell Trevor in the Shackle Leisure Centre, you need to come up.
0: Oh, but he was very quick in with his answer to the connection conundrum. Oh, lightning finger. So, jinx. Yes.
1: A Mullion Orangefield needs to come up. Malachy's spot on at the moment. Steph Thundershots. The connection is not mined.
0: No, not mined. Have another guess.
1: So here we go. Right, we'll give you a couple of wee facts. Pan Am 747 landed at Heathrow, the first jumbo jet ever to land in Britain, and changed the whole thing of aviation. All them people flying about. In sport, Chelsea beat Luton 2-1 in the FA Cup final replay. Oh, and I remember that. They talk about the day I broke my fingernail. That replay, they were tackling from a neck down. It was brilliant. Oh, bring back the good old days where you kicked them. Church, the Methodist Church allowed women to become full ministers for the first time. The SDLP was formed here in Northern Ireland. Gay Tripp won the Grand National. John Pertwee made his first appearance as Doctor Who. And talking about football, this was the year Brian Moore and Jimmy Hill would analyse the World Cup. The first time a studio panel of pundits had ever been put together.
0: Now there's more blether than football, for goodness sake. It's all about the blether.
1: There's no football to talk about.
0: So it's all...
1: Did you see the way he passed that ball? It went more than 5 yards.
0: What year is Billy taking us back to with your guesses? You can give us a ring on 90 23 89 89. We'll take another great chin from this week of that year. And this is Cat Stevens.

0: It was at number 19 on this week of our mystery year from Cat Stevens. It's Lady Durbanville. These are your connection conundrum clues for a Thursday. Number one. Number two. Number three. Call with your answer to the connection on 90 23 89 89.
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0: 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But what year have we gone back in time to? 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And we shall reveal the answer to our mystery year before 11:30 on the programme this morning. A few more clues for us, Bill.
1: Let's see. Everton win the First Division. And England captain Bobby Moore is arrested, then released on bail in Colombia on suspicion of stealing a bracelet from a jeweller's store. Now, we don't know where, but anyway, the World Cup was held in Mexico that year. And Brazil became the first team to win the World Cup 3 times. Don't hear them shout too much. They've won it 5 times. I wonder, was it 66 or what? I can't remember. Shows you could have watched on the TV: Up Pompeii, The Banana Splits, The Goodies, The Rockin' Chair Man.
0: Don't remember that one.
1: Val Dunigan.
0: Oh, The Rockin' Chair Man. I thought that was the name of a show. I do remember Val Dunigan, of course, today. And The Jumpers.
1: Remember this? Cat Weasel. Oh,
0: yes, yeah. Cat Weasel. Cat, yeah.
2: Talking Bone.
1: Have you went to the cinema? You could have went and seen Apocalypse Now, One Flew Over the Cuckoo's Nest, Jaws, or Taxi Driver.
0: What year could you have seen those movies in the picture house? 90, 23, 89, 89 to have your guesses. And back into the charts we go, where this one was at number 11 from Marvin Gaye.

Oh, such sad news. We've just heard that Bonnie Tyler has died. I knew she wasn't well, but that's real. We're all a bit sad here now in Belfast 89. So lining up a tribute here, I'm going to play a couple of songs. So loved Bonnie Tyler and an incredible career. So we'll take a little glimpse at it shortly. That one that's playing in the background, Marvin Gaye. And that's Abraham, Martin and John. That's one of the tunes that was in the charts in our mystery year. We're asking you to try and guess what year we're talking about. And with your guesses, you can send your text or WhatsApp straight through to 07486893247. Very warm to hot day. It's only really a little bit cooler around the coastal areas. Maximum temperature 26 Celsius today. Tonight, a warm sunny evening. Dry, mainly clear. Some low cloud and mist on coastal areas. Minimum temperature 15 Celsius. And tomorrow, low cloud and mist at the start of the day. Variable cloud, sunny spells. Very warm to hot temperatures with a maximum of 27 Celsius. And the outlook for the weekend, dry and bright with sunny spells, although days may start cloudy.

0: sad news that Bonnie Tyler has died aged 75. Welsh singing icon. Really, it's one of the most iconic voices, female voices definitely, of the 80s. And she continued to work and perform for six full decades, being given an MBE for her services to music in 2023. She represented UK in the Eurovision at one point and was nominated for three Grammys across her career. Her death, while she had been unwell, was unexpected. Unfortunately, she went into cardiac arrest and a coma while having emergency surgery. I think she was in Portugal at the time. There had been a message on the website on Thursday, just this morning, saying Bonnie's family and team are heartbroken to announce that Bonnie unexpectedly passed away last night in hospital in Portugal as a result of the illness that she was being treated for. She owned a property there in the Algarve, so was obviously there. I think she'd had emergency surgery, bowel surgery, and yeah, really, really sad. What an icon of the 80s. And we say that 80s, the time when you had cassettes and you had records, but in today's world, people still enjoyed listening to Bonnie, because Total Eclipse of the Heart, one of the tunes we just heard there, has had over 1 billion streams on Spotify. Just on that one platform, 1 billion streams. So I have a funny feeling the voice of Bonnie will live on.
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0: 89.3 FM. Last chance to have a guess at our connection conundrum. Clue number one. Number two. And number three. As I say, last chance to get your guess in. We're going to play you all three songs and fill and tell you the answer here before 11 o'clock. So give us a shout quick if you want to get in with a ding. 90 23 89 89 on the phone. 90 23 89 89. Text or WhatsApp 07 486 89 3247. Same numbers to press and guess on the mystery year. 07 486 89 3247. A few more clues, Bill.
6: Just before that, on the connection conundrum, yes. Steph Thundershots, and somebody just texted in, their number ends in 9543. It's not the World Cup.
0: Oh, not the World Cup, but you're in the close. Right ballpark, kind of. Right. You're in the something wrong else. Ballpark.
6: Something else.
0: You're up the right street or something. Anyway, right. A few more quick clues.
6: Right.
0: Mystery year.
6: I told you guys trip on the Grand National. Jack Nicklaus won the British Open. And Tony Jagan won the US Open in this year. You could have also went out and seen Airport or Rocky in the movies. The first Glastonbury Festival was held in this year when a wee farmer decided to open the fields up, throw the cows out, let them pitch a few tents, play a bit of music, and it's still going today. Bands that performed in this year: Aerosmith, Clannad, the Doobie Brothers, who else? Queen. Did we touch lucky there? Old Jack Walker dies off screen of a heart attack and becomes the first major character to be written out of a soap.
0: Oh, I was trying to think who that was. Annie Walker's husband. Yes. I was racking my brains there.
6: Arthur Leslie.
0: Oh, that was his name, the actor's name, Arthur Leslie. Yeah, I remember him now, yeah, I can see his face.
6: He died of a heart attack and became the first man to be written out of a soap or written out of anything because he died. So they had to get shot him.
0: Oh, I see what you mean, the actor died in real life, so quickly they had to write it into the...
6: Actor died in real life.
0: What year do you think Bill has pulled up in the DeLorean this week? Give us a shout, 90 23 89 89, text or WhatsApp 0748 689 3247.
6: Jordan Finnegan, you're way, way too high.
0: Lower.
6: And Trevor, you're still too high.
0: Country Corner time now, here's Willie Nelson.
2: Blue skies smiling at me, nothing but blue skies.

Coffee Corner from Willie Nelson today. That is Blue Skies. It's Belfast 89, all the classics all the time. Coming to you from the heart of Belfast City Centre, it's Lisa Joyce and Bill with the mid-morning show on a Thursday. And these were your connection conundrum clues. Number one, George Harrison, I Got My Mind Set on You. Number two, ABBA, In the Name of the Game. So we've got a set, we've got a game, and the third tune from Matchbox, When You Ask About Love. So we've got game, set and match. So that's what we were looking for. Or Wimbledon, to be more precise. Tennis would do, yeah. We're going to take the first tune and then we're back with Dings. This is George Harrison.

0: if you'd like to pay tribute or share memories of Bonnie Tyler, go along to the Belfast 89 Facebook page. Lots of people sharing, well, I suppose nostalgic memories. And John says, so sad I loved her and I'm so glad I got to see her in February. Oh, that's lucky, John, that you got to see her live so recently. Lots of people not wanting to believe the news, but certainly everyone agrees one of the most iconic voices of the 80s. Rest in peace, Bonnie Tyler. Right, our connection conundrum answers. We had game, set and match. So the answer we were looking for was tennis or Wimbledon, maybe. Any dings, Bill?
1: I had Trevor and the Shaggle Ledger Centre. Malagay, Vicky Logan, Vicky, William Orangefield, Big G, Kate O, Laura, Paddy and Rosetta, Sharon, and somebody whose number ends in 9543. They didn't put your name.
0: That's
1: there.
0: A secret spy, number 9543. Joyce, anyone for you?
2: Yes, certainly. Stephen and Roberta. I'll include Roberta, though she's out getting her hair
0: Roberta,
2: done.
0: Even though she's getting her hair dead.
2: He's idling her, sitting in his deck chair.
1: That's because she's bringing back the buns.
0: Oh, though, yes. We will get better.
1: Oh, she's better. It has to be.
0: That's why we all have to keep in with Roberta. It's all about the buns.
1: Talking about Bonnie Tyler, there's George Dobson wrote in.
0: Yeah.
1: And says, a friend of his did an Elvis tribute act in the Algarve.
0: Right.
1: And became friends with Bonnie Tyler.
0: Because she was living out there, right, yeah.
1: And anyway, she watched him a few times, but when he was diagnosed with terminal illness and had to return to Manchester, Bonnie would text him and call him from time to time until he passed away.
0: Oh, isn't that a lovely story? Oh, so she had a big heart as well. That's a lovely story. Thank you so much for sharing that with us. Really appreciate that. Let's take Matchbox.

0: Matchbox, when you ask about love, George Harrison got my mind set on you, and ABBA's name of the game. Game, set, and match. The connection was tennis or Wimbledon. And we're going to play the final tune out of the three very shortly. You're still trying to guess the mystery year. Bill has a wee clue for us.
1: It was a year that Paul McCartney went in and said, "That's it, I've had enough."
0: Oh, dear me.
1: And the Beatles broke up.
0: It was over for the Beatles in our mystery year.
1: I've made enough money.
0: I'm sure we're still listening to them anyway. It made no difference. 90, 23, 89, 89 to tell us what year the Beatles split up.

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1: From the Sky News Centre at 11. Breaking news. Welsh singer Bonnie Tyler has died at the age of 75. Her family say she passed away unexpectedly last night in hospital in Portugal as a result of the illness she was being treated for. She was best known for hits including Total Eclipse of the Heart. The US president has claimed Tehran wants an agreement to end the latest round of American attacks.
2: They have very little left and they want to make a deal so badly. They called a little while ago. They want to make a deal so badly. I just don't know if they're worthy of making a deal. I don't know that they're going to honour the deal.
1: Donald Trump spoken on board Air Force One after US forces targeted ports and cities in southern Iran. In response, Tehran has targeted US bases in Gulf nations. Robert Jenrick, now a Reform UK MP, has denied any wrongdoing after it emerged money given to his campaign to become Conservative leader is being investigated by police. It's claimed part of the donation came from a foreign source, which isn't allowed. Meanwhile, a by-election in the Clacton constituency has been formally triggered after Nigel Farage's resignation. He says he'll fight to win back his seat. Labour, the Conservatives, Green Party and the Lib Dems have said they'll boycott the vote. Vet businesses will be accountable to an independent regulator for the first time as part of the biggest shake-up of the sector. He says he'll fight to win back his seat. Labour, the Conservatives, Green Party and the Lib Dems have said they'll boycott the vote. Vet businesses will be accountable to an independent regulator for the first time as part of the biggest shake-up of the sector in 60 years. It's after a recent review found some animal owners

0: Jimmy, Jimmy Hendrix, all along the watchtower. I tell you what, we shouldn't be left unsupervised in the studio where Bucky just, where we're just managing to play a game of tennis with two fans and a microphone muff. Oh dear me, as Billy says, there's wiser eating grass. Right, it's that time to jump into the deep, strange, deep and mysterious recesses of Lady Joyce's mind for our cryptic pop clue for today. And I have to say, Lady Joyce's clue made me laugh out loud before 8 o'clock in the morning, and that is no mean feat, Lady Joyce. So today's cryptic pop answer is the well-known name of an artist or group. It's a two-word answer. Number of letters in each word, 5 and 5. And the clue is...
1: throw small fruit.
0: Throw small fruit.
2: Was Bobby a touched or not?
0: Dear me, it's the title of a, or the name of a well-known artist or group. Lady Joyce's clue, throw small fruit, and number of letters in each word, 5 and 5. How can they get in touch, Bill?
2: You can phone 0289 023 8989. 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

0: The Eurythmics with Love Is a Stranger. Now we're going to give you the answer to our mystery year before 11:30 on the programme this morning. So a few more final clues from Billy so that you can get your guesses in.
1: Yes, where am I? Things on the TV. Music, as I said, Paul McCartney left the Beatles. Let It Be was their final album. Elton John performed in the USA for the first time. And sadly, Jimi Hendrix and Jocelyn Joplin both died of drug overdose.
0: Janis, oh, funny, James was on looking for some Janis Joplin today, but I'll get it in for you on Monday, James. I had to make extra room for Bonnie Tyler today for a wee tribute, so we'll get your wee tune in on Monday.
1: Diana Ross and the Supremes performed for the last time in Las Vegas. Ray Davies makes a 6 million round trip to change one word in a song. Can you not remember?
0: Who did?
1: Ray Davies of the Kinks.
0: Was it meant to be something Waterloo Sunset? Was that meant to be something else?
1: He sang Coca-Cola.
0: Oh.
1: In the song.
0: Oh, that's
1: and
0: right.
1: Allowed
0: cherry,
1: the
0: they had to change it
1: so
0: to cherry
1: had to change
0: cola.
1: It to cherry. And back then there was no such thing as internet. So he had to fly the whole way back from America back into the recording studio and go, cherry. And fly back again.
2: Right. Yeah, it was supposed to be.
1: So he did. So
2: Waterloo Sunset was supposed to be Liverpool Sunset.
0: Ah, there you go. There was something in my head there.
1: Mm-hmm. Right. Groups that broke up that year as well as the Beatles. Simon and Garfunkel broke up. The Dave Clark Five. The Turtles broke up, but then they made a comeback back in 1983. Tony Orlando and Dawn got together this year. If you went out locally, you could have went to see Taste and the Dubliners playing the Ulster Hall. Taste also, along with Pink Floyd, National Headband, played up at Queen's Uni. And that would have been a good one. Thin Lizzy played in the McMurdy Hall.
0: Ooh.
1: And they also played in the Astor Ballroom. I didn't know that now. So I didn't. Talking about Ray Davies and his can of Coke, you could have bought a tin for 11 days. Or if you couldn't afford a house, you could have rented one. It was £3.09 per week.
0: Ooh, not bad.
1: If you went and got a fish supper, well, they sent you back £5.
0: On this week of the mystery year, this one was at number 2.
1: 25p for a fish supper.
0: You wouldn't get one chip for that, no.

by Creedence Clearwater Revival, and that one at number two from Free, All Right Now. But what year do all of those songs come from? Get your guesses in before 11:30 on 07 486 89 3 247. And it is Country Corner time now, and time also for us to make time for Prine. And a gorgeous duet now, Nancy Griffith and John Prine together, singing Speed of the Sound of Loneliness.

0: Isn't that a beautiful song? Speed of the Sound of Loneliness.
1: You're out there running just to be on the run.
0: And two fine voices to boot, Nancy Griffith with John Prine.
1: You're out there running just to be on the run.
0: And that's our Country Corner for today. A little reminder now of Lady Joyce's cryptic pop clue. Today's answer is a two-word answer. It's the name of a well-known artist or group. Number of letters in each word, 5 and 5. And Lady Joyce's clue?
2: Throw small fruit.
0: Throw small fruit. This made me laugh so much this morning. What artist or band is Lady Joyce referring to? Throw small fruit. Two-word answer. Number of letters in each word, 5 and 5. 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
0: Now, up around the bend, we have the answer to the mystery year, so last chance to get in with your guesses, and it's the year that this tune was at number 4 on this very week from Clayton's Clearwater Revival.
9: Hi, you need to come away down. 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

0: coming up with so much good music in our mystery year, including that one from Creedence Clearwater Revival. Can nearly say it. That's up around the bend. Right, if you want to see me and Joyce playing fake tennis with hand fans and Bill being the umpire, you can go on to TikTok or Facebook and see us being absolute idiots, as we tend to be. Right, Bill, tell us, come on, put us out of our misery.
1: It was year the last steam train ran in Britain.
0: Oh,
1: and it was from Whitehead to Carrick. There you go, then.
0: I'm doing my impression of a steam train today. Is that much steam coming off me?
1: And I made a film out of this one. Okay, Houston, we have a problem here.
0: Ooh.
1: In 1970.
0: 1970 was the year we were looking for. Let's go and get our dings in order. And while we're doing that, we'll play you this one, because it was at number one on this week in 1970 from Mungo Jerry.

0: Yes, it was at number one on this week in 1970, and 1970 was the mystery year we were looking for. It's Mungo Jerry's In the Summertime. Ding spell.
1: I had Willie and Orangefield.
0: Well done, Willie.
1: Malachi, Frankie Rogan, Big G, Kate O, Paddy and Rose, Zara, Donna and Elsa, Steph, Thundershots, James and Erdrey, David J, Sharon, Jordan, Finnegay, Art, Dean and Cork, Norma, Nigel and Bond Bridge, Athna, Vicky, and Alan, Carl, Joe and Dolores. We're all in the jolly away up the Derry on the train.
0: Oh, very good. Anyone for you, Joyce?
2: Yes, it was Stephen and Roberta.
0: Oh, well done to you. You're all guessing correctly. Our mystery year was 1970. Weather-wise for the rest of today, warm to hot with a maximum temperature of 26 Celsius. This evening should be dry and mainly clear. There is low cloud around. Minimum temperature, though, 15 Celsius. Tomorrow, low cloud and mist will burn off, leaving us a dry day. There will be some cloud around, but also sunny spells. It's still going to be very warm to hot tomorrow. Maximum temperature 27 Celsius. And the outlook for the weekend, dry, bright and sunny spells, although the mornings will start cloudy. Monday is expected to be dry, sunny and very warm.

0: would you not play on for us, Mark? Play on, play on. Sadly, gotta go, along with the Dire Straits and the Sultans of Swing. All right, a quick glance at the watch will tell you.
1: Reggae time.
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0: All right, a reminder of our cryptic pop clue. 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So it's a two-word answer. 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Number of letters in each word, 5 and 5. And Lady Joyce's clue is...
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0: Well, did you catch Lady Joyce's clue for the cryptic pop teaser today? It's a two-word answer, name of an artist or group, number of letters in each word, 5 and 5. And Lady Joyce's clue is throw small fruit. Answer on the way before 12.

0: classic stuff there from Lionel Richie, and that is All Night Long. Now, what was I going to tell you? Oh yes, Andy White. You know Andy White, the amazing local singer-songwriter. Well, I say local, he's had an amazing international career. He's lived in France for a long time, but of course he's backwards and forwards promoting his different albums and whatever. And he's actually releasing a book of poetry. And so he's doing a special night tonight in the Harrison Hotel. So if you fancy going along to that and supporting local artistry, you can check out Andy White tonight in the Harrison Hotel doing readings from his new poetry.
1: What, the Jazz Lovelies?
0: Oh, that's his voice there. And in case you're not familiar with the music, I thought we'd give him a wee bit of a spin today, support some local music. This is Andy White. And I really hope you like this. He's a brilliant

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And that is in a groovy kind of way. Up next, we're going to reveal the answer to Daily Joyce's cryptic pop teaser. So you best come up with the name of an artist, a two-word answer, number of letters in each word.

0: Electric Light Orchestra, that's Don't Bring Me Down. All right, let's put you out of your misery. Lady Joyce's Cryptic Pop Clue was a two-word answer. It was the name of a famous artist or band. Number of letters in each word, 5 and 5. Lady Joyce, your clue was?
1: Throw small fruit.
0: And the answer we were looking for?
1: Chuck Berry.

0: The cryptic pop right for you.
1: Oh, yes. Seven the Shackle Leisure Centre, Hafner, David J, Doris, Nigel and Bomb, Breadstiff, Thundershots, Deagle and Cafe, On C, Joe, Dolores, and Carl. Hot Suckers, Malachi, Sharon, William Orangefield, Frankie Rogan, Jordan Fanaki, and Kato and Vicky.
0: Anyone for you, Joyce?
2: Yes, Lorraine and Angela.
0: Angela, well done to you. Our connection was tennis because we'd game, set and match. ABBA, name of the game. George Harrison, Got My Mind Set on You. And Matchbox, When You Ask About Love. Cryptic Pop, as we know, there was Chuck Berry. And in the DeLorean, we pulled up at

0: Thank you so much for your company on the mid-morning show, coming up at 12 here on Belfast 89. 2 hours of non-stop music with the Jukebox Lunch. Then at 2 o'clock, the afternoon show with Ken and Lisa J. Mervyn's in for Drive at 7. Susan the Mermaid in for the evening show between 7 and 10. Mike's your man for breakfast tomorrow. Andrew and Dino on mid-morning. And we're back Monday. Have a great day. Yep. Bye-bye.
1: Take care. 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
5: From the Sky News Centre at midday, Welsh singer Bonnie Tyler has died in Portugal. She was 75. Debbie Ridgard reports.
6: Bonnie was best known for hits including Total Eclipse of the Heart and Holding Out for a Hero. She was nominated for 3 Grammys and in 2013 represented the UK at the Eurovision. In 2023, she was made an MBE for services to music. Her family say she passed away last night. She'd been in hospital since having emergency intestinal surgery in May.
5: Donald Trump has claimed Iran is desperate for a deal to end the escalation. It's after a second night of tit-for-tat strikes. Andy Burnham has officially nominated himself to become leader of the Labour Party.
7: The nomination process has opened this morning, so glad to see some MPs going in. I'm still the only candidate in the race. We'll get the first indication about 7 p.m. tonight. But yeah, it's all starting to feel very real.
5: He's posted a video on social media saying it's strange to enter himself into the race for number 10. Candidates need the backing of 81 MPs to put themselves forward to replace Sir Keir Starmer. An interim report has called for a fundamental change into how people in England and Wales apply for the personal independence payment. Disabled people have told the Times Review PIP doesn't work for claimants or for the government. Manchester United have confirmed the club's new 100,000-seater stadium will not be on the site of Old Trafford. It will be 350 metres away and take 5 years to build. And Olivia and Mohammed are once again the most popular baby names in England and Wales. The Office for National Statistics shows Lily has replaced Amelia in second spot. Noah is the runner-up for boys. That's the latest. I'm Tanya Snuggs. Noah is the runner-up for boys. That's the latest. I'm Tanya Snuggs.

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1: From the Sky News Centre at 1, Welsh singer Bonnie Tyler has died at the age of 75. Her family say they're heartbroken at her death in hospital in Portugal last night. She was known for hits including Holding Out for a Hero and Total Eclipse of the Heart. Showbiz reporter Kelly Allen saw firsthand the power of her live performances at a charity gala.
2: It was at the Albert Hall and she performed, and I remember thinking, this is so cool, because that song, Total Eclipse of the Heart, I would sing with my friends. It's a big karaoke hit. I got to meet her afterwards and she was just so lovely and so happy to be there and helping a woman's charity.
1: A 33-year-old man has denied the attempted murder of 10 people on a train in Huntingdon in Cambridgeshire. Several people were stabbed on a service from Doncaster to London in November last year. Iran's media says a US projectile has struck the area around the country's Bashir nuclear power plant. Donald Trump's called Tehran desperate, saying it wants a deal after a second night of tit-for-tat strikes. Iran targeted three tankers in the Strait of Hormuz on Tuesday. Nicholas Hopton, the former UK ambassador to Iran, says the latest escalation is down to a misunderstanding over the shipping channel.
3: The Iranians interpret it as meaning that they should be consulted and have control over any shipping passing through the strait. And the US side interprets this as saying the Iranians should facilitate and make sure that any passage is peaceful.
1: A minister leading a review into disability benefits says the whole system needs to be overhauled. Sir Stephen Timm's interim report suggests claimants find the assessment process for personal independence payments dehumanising. Andy Burnham's officially in the running to become leader of the Labour Party. He's posted a video on social media saying it feels strange to enter himself into the race for number 10. And Harry Styles has been presented with a special gold Blue Peter badge after his record-breaking residency at Wembley. That's the latest. I'm Tanya Snuggs.

0: See how old matters of mine. 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
1: From the Sky News Centre at 2, Welsh singer Bonnie Tyler has died in Portugal. She was 75. Debbie Ridgard has more.
2: Bonnie was best known for hits including Total Eclipse of the Heart and Holding Out for a Hero. She was nominated for 3 Grammys and in 2013 represented the UK at the Eurovision. In 2023, she was made an MBE for services to music. Her family say she passed away last night. She'd been in hospital since having emergency intestinal surgery in May.
1: A man's pleaded not guilty to the attempted murders of 10 people on a train in Cambridgeshire. Anthony Williams will stand trial later this year over stabbings on an LNER service last November. Elsewhere, Donald Trump claims Iran has called and wants to make a deal after a second night of US strikes. State media in Tehran says an American projectile struck the perimeter of a nuclear power plant in the south of the country. Andy Burnham has joked it's all starting to feel very real now after he nominated himself to become the next leader of the Labour Party. He still seems to be the only MP in the race to replace Sir Keir Starmer. It's women's semi-finals day at Wimbledon with American Coco Gauff the highest seed left. Live to Richard Newman at Centre Court.
3: Not for much longer if things continue to go this way, because the two-time Grand Slam champion Gauff is a double break of serve down to the 10th seed Carolina Muchova in the first set. Muchova is serving for a 5-1 lead right now. She has looked tidy all tournament. After this, Muchova's fellow Czech Linda Noskova takes on Ukraine's Marta Kostyuk.
1: And Great Britain's most decorated Paralympian has retired from the international competition. Dame Sarah Storey says that she'll work to help promote Paralympic sport. That's the latest. I'm Amani Rana.

0: Yes, welcome to Belfast 89 on a Thursday afternoon. It's Ken and
1: Lisa J.
0: Getting underway with T-Rex and 20th Century Boy.

0: Yes, indeed. So how are you today? Are you enjoying the warmth and heat? What about you, Lisa?
1: If truth be told, I'm actually melting. I'm no good in the heat. I don't think I'd like to live in a country where they had this heat all of the time. Sure. It's different, of course, if you're on holiday.
0: Oh,
1: you
0: yes.
1: can run into the pool or the sea, sit down in a deck chair and have an ice cream. But not when you're coming in on a train to a busy city centre.
0: Oh. I know.
1: It's, but still, shouldn't complain.
0: We shouldn't. But
1: we do.
0: We're never happy. But anyway, it's good to be back here on a Thursday afternoon. And yeah, I hope you're listening and got your ears on this afternoon. Holidays coming in this country, so I'm sure many of you are looking to get away.
1: Bank holiday weekend, of course, this weekend.
0: Bank holiday weekend, exactly.
1: Yes. So, two bank holidays, Monday, Tuesday, that'll be.
0: And the strange thing about it is, no, you're right. Yeah, yes, because our bins normally get done on a Tuesday and they're getting done on a Wednesday this week.
1: Yes,
0: yes. Tuesday, yeah. Okay, Lisa, remind everybody how they can contact us this afternoon.
1: Yes, okay, they can phone 028 9023 8989. They can text or WhatsApp on 07486 893247. 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
0: Good. There you go. That's all the ways to contact us. All the usual things come up. A few birthdays, a few notable ones, and maybe one or two not so notable, but I throw them in there anyway. But we'll talk about them later on. A couple of wee quizzes. We'll have our wee quick quiz just after the half hour here, and then we'll have the country quiz just after 3 o'clock. So that's all we've got to look forward to this afternoon. And of course, lots of good music. Susie Quattro and Chris Norman coming up on a track called Stumbling In. Enjoy good music here on Belfast 89.

0: Yes, that's a bit like how I am in this heat, stumbling in.
1: We've just had a WhatsApp through from Gatwick Glen who says it's 32 degrees where he is. Goodness. It's 29 and a half degrees here in the studio.
0: Yeah, I'm sure. We'll put the temperature up here, I'm sure. Are you anyway into art at all, Lisa?
1: You mean painting, drawing?
0: Yes, yeah, that type of art.
1: I'm not accomplished in that field, if that's what you mean to know.
0: The reason I ask is because the first birthday we have today is a chap that just died last month, actually. Born this day in 1937, it was David Hockney. Yes, the British artist, prominent in the pop art movement of the 60s. He was Bradford-born, a Yorkshireman, and he was considered one of the most influential British artists of the 20th and 21st centuries. I'm not big into art myself. I'm one of those guys who sort of, I know what I like. You know?
1: Yes.
0: I see a picture and think, oh yes, I love
1: that. That's nice, yes.
0: And my wife says, no, I don't like that.
1: That's the end of that.
0: We have a lot of paintings in the house, but neither of which, well, there's very few of them we both really loved. You know, there is one.
1: Well,
0: I know, there's probably others, but there you go.
1: I'm quite keen on two American artists, Edward Hopper and Norman Rockwell. And I actually went with my mother and father and my partner many years ago to America, to Chicago, to see one of Edward Hopper's paintings.
0: Oh,
1: because it was in the Chicago Museum of Art or something like that. We got there and it was actually on loan in London, in England, after us going all that way. So we then made a detour and went to see Norman Rockwell's place. And that was fabulous, and we saw his where he did his art. And so, yes, I kind of collect prints, obviously not paintings, because they're thousands and thousands of pounds. But yes,
0: well, it's as they say in all these things, it's what you like.
1: It is. It's exactly what you like.
0: Yeah. You need to be extremely clued in on things to be able to buy things that you know are going to make you money in years to come.
1: Yes.
0: But what you like is what's important. Anyway. As I say, he died in June last month, 11th of June, at the age of 88. Okay, let's go on my music here. I'm with Yvetta James coming up, and I want to make love to you.

0: Yes, indeed. Okay, I'm getting temperatures coming in from all around the world.
1: Doug in Texas has been on from Ennis in Texas, where it's 28 today, 28 Celsius and sunny. But it does say for the next few days it's going to be very hot with highs of 37 Celsius. I've kind of worked that out, 104-ish Fahrenheit. Yeah, yeah. My goodness. Whew. You just stay in the house, wouldn't you?
0: Yeah,
1: I with will. The aircon on.
0: Well, we got 27.1 yesterday at our and my weather's
1: yes,
0: station.
1: Yes.
0: But I don't think it's quite that today. It's wee shade
1: cooler
0: today, but not much.
1: Not in here with all the equipment.
0: Indeed. Okay, so many of you know who I'm talking about. I say the big O. Of course, Roy Orbison. And back in 1960, he released a track that went to number one in the UK and went to number two in the US of A, written by himself, Roy, and a chap called Joe Melson. And of course, it is Only the Lonely. Enjoy.

0: Yes, indeed, the big O himself. 1947, a chap called O.J. Simpson was born. Many of you will know O.J. Simpson. And Lisa was just telling me she was in the States at the time of the famous O.J. Simpson trial.
1: Yes, and I was absolutely astonished because, of course, we don't televise any trials in this country, in the UK or Ireland. And so to see this play out every day in your hotel room, it was actually very fascinating. And I remember watching it, and you could see there was like a police helicopter, like an eye in the sky, that was following his car as he pulled That's out right. of his home, and, you know, trailing him basically from the sky, and broadcasting all of this live on television. I was astonished.
0: It was
1: really.
0: Like a regular soap opera.
1: It was. Yes.
0: And I know lots of it was broadcast over here, and I know there were lots of people I know who followed it, every word of it. But there you go. That wasn't 1947. That was 1994. He was born in 1947, and he was found responsible for the Brown Goldman deaths in 1994. He was actually born in San Francisco, and of course, he was an American college and pro footballer, running back for the Buffalo Bills. He was also a broadcaster and an actor. He died in 2024. So there you are. That's the second birthday today. And coming up shortly, we have Queen and the bicycle race. And that's coming up right after this.
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0: Yes, indeed. We're just talking in the studio there. I don't think I'd fancy being out riding today, certainly.
1: Oh, definitely not. Definitely not. Far too hot. Oh, by the way, hello to Susan. Oh. Mermaid Susan's been in touch. Yes. Said she's enjoying listening to the programme. And of course, you can see her tonight. Well, you can listen to her tonight, rather, between 7 and 10, of course.
0: Yes, indeed. And Merv McCarthy will be in here after 4. And he'll be taking drive time through to 7 o'clock, just before Susan arrives. So there you go. Look forward to that later on. And taking us up to the weather here at 5:30, it's free falling and Tom Petty.

And your weather then overnight and into Friday morning. Warm, a sunny evening this evening, dry and mainly clear overnight. Low cloud may form on the north coast and drift down the Ban Valley, but the minimum temperature tonight isn't too cool at all, 15 degrees Celsius. There you go. Friday morning, low cloud and mist on the north coast, but it will burn off to a dry and bright day with variable cloud and some sunny intervals. It will be very warm to hot tomorrow, with the temperature expected to get to about 27 degrees. And that's your weather.

0: yesterday. That's Donna Summer taking us out from the weather there. I feel a love. Okay, Lisa, are you a big fan of Tom Hanks?
1: Oh, I do like Tom Hanks, yes, yes, yes. I've seen quite a few of his movies.
0: He's another birthday guy today, born this day in 1956, which means he's 70.
1: Oh.
0: I know. Oh. It surprises me when I look at some of these.
1: I know. I thought, to me, he's still in his 40s, when you watch all the reruns.
0: That's right, the old movies.
1: Yeah.
0: Of course, American actors, everybody I'm sure knows, famous for a number of films. I've got a couple listed here. Saving Private Ryan, of course, which the beach scenes were filmed in the County of Wexford.
1: Yes.
0: Curraclough Beach, yes, yep. Indeed. And Forrest Gump. Who could ever forget Forrest Gump?
1: Oh, that was a lovely movie.
0: It was a lovely movie.
1: Yeah, yes.
0: Yeah. And Philadelphia was another one of those ones. Born in Concord, California, as I say, he's 70 today. And a track for him, Mamas and Papas, and I saw it again last night.

0: course, That's a Lovely Track by the Mamas and Papas. Goes way back to 1966 and was a follow-up to their big, big hit of Monday Monday. Got to number one in Canada and five in the US and 11 in the UK, and written by John Phillips and Denny Docherty. Lovely track indeed. Okay, it's time for our first wee quiz of the day. And to test those old grey cells there and see what I remember. This is a rock stars quiz. I want the name of the artist, and I'll give you four tracks that either the artist or the band that had hits with. And you can tell me who the artist or who the group are. So, the band's early 60s into the 70s. That's where we're looking. And the tracks today are, number one, Boris the Spider. Number two, Won't Get Fooled Again. Number three, Swimming Pool. And number four, Rolls Royce. So that's your four tracks. What do you think of that? Let us know all the usual ways here. And we've a lovely track coming up here. And it's a request, isn't it?
1: Yes. It is a request. Marty Three has sent a text in. And he said, anything by the Bay City Rollers, which I have to say, Ken, were my favourite group when I was growing up in the 70s. I had the Roller Strollers. I had the tartan scarves. I went to see them. I mitched off school. I shouldn't really say this, but I did, with my best friend, to go and see them. And I even saw them just before COVID. They came to Groomsport. They had an Ulster Scots festival, and they were playing there. Fabulous. Fabulous.
0: And this track is?
1: Summer Love Sensation.
0: Enjoy.

0: Yes, lovely track that. And remember, we've got a few entries for our quiz. Remember the tracks Boris the Spider, Won't Get Fooled Again, Swimming Pool, and Rolls Royce. Who, what group were we talking about there? Next up, I have the Beatles and 8 Days a Week. And that's coming up right after this.
1: See that old mattress of mine? 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

0: Yes, indeed, the Beatles there. Okay, let's wind this quiz up here this afternoon. Lisa, we've got a few answers.
1: We have a few answers, yes.
0: Okay, well, if anybody's still wondering about those four tracks, Boris the Spider, Won't Get Fooled Again, Swimming Pool, and Rolls Royce, they were tracks by The Who.
1: Yeah, yes, so there we go. Glenn has texted in, first of all, John Entwistle, who was with The Who, of course. And then he WhatsApped again with the actual The Who. So, yes, well done. Doug, he also came in on the WhatsApp with The Who. And Doug also came back and said John Entwistle wrote them all. And then Derek came in, Kath came in, and they both said The Who. So, well done. You've got a ding on my dinger there.
0: Band formed in London in 1964. And the original members were John Entwistle, Roger Daltrey, Pete Townshend and Keith Moon. In the early days, the band was part of the new culture of pop art and mod brigade. And at the time, they were well known for destroying other instruments
1: And hotel rooms. And chucking TVs out windows and things like that.
0: There is a tale told, which I'm... when I did a little wee bit of looking into it, don't think it's totally true, but it was one tale told of driving a car into a swimming pool.
1: Oh my goodness.
0: Anyway, there you go. The Who. Lovely job. Okay, I haven't got a Who track lined up. Maybe I'll stick one in the next hour. But we're going on here with Paul Jones, and I've been a bad boy.

Yes, indeed. And we're going out with one track, and playing this as a tribute today to a wonderful artist who we just announced her death was announced today there. Born in 1951. Yes, and born as Gaynor Hopkins in Neath in Wales. She was, of course, better known to many of us as Bonnie Tyler. Yes, indeed. Bonnie Tyler passed away yesterday, I believe. And this is a track way back from 1983, one of her biggest hit tracks. It's reputed to have sold over 13 million tracks worldwide. And it is, of course, Total Eclipse of the Heart. News coming up after this.

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1: From the Sky News Centre at 3, Welsh singer Bonnie Tyler has died at the age of 75. Her family say they're heartbroken at her death in hospital in Portugal last night. She was known for huge 80s power ballads, including Holding Out for a Hero and Total Eclipse of the Heart. Showbiz reporter Kelly Allen saw firsthand the power of her live performances at a charity gala.
2: It was at the Albert Hall and she performed, and I remember thinking, this is so cool, because that song, Total Eclipse of the Heart, I would sing with my friends. It's a big karaoke hit. And I got to meet her afterwards, and she was just so lovely and so happy to be there and helping a woman's charity.
1: The family of a woman and her two children who were found dead in Bedfordshire earlier this week say they are dealing with unimaginable loss. Police suspect the children's father, Mark Schumer, of murdering all three. He's believed to have fled to Zimbabwe. Extreme heat in the UK is said to be causing early harvests and is forcing local authorities to introduce hosepipe bans. The electricity grid operators calling on the sector to boost production ahead of an expected peak in use this evening. Iran's media says a US projectile has struck the area around the country's Bashir nuclear power plant. Donald Trump's claimed Tehran is desperate for a deal after a second night of tit-for-tat strikes. Nicholas Hopton, the former UK ambassador to Iran, says the latest escalations down to a misunderstanding over the shipping channel.
3: The Iranians interpret it as meaning that they should be consulted and have control over any shipping passing through the strait. And the US side interprets this as saying the Iranians should facilitate and make sure that any passage is peaceful.
1: Andy Burnham's officially nominated himself to become leader of the Labour Party. Candidates need the backing of 81 MPs to put themselves forward to replace Sir Keir Starmer. And Olivia and Mohammed are once again the most popular baby names in England and Wales. Eliana and Gracie are among new entries to the top 100. That's the latest. I'm Imani Rana.

0: country quiz. There's just over this half hour or so. And if you haven't heard it before, if you haven't with us before, then I give you three clues over the next 15 or 20 minutes to a country in the world. And you've got to work out what country I'm talking about today. And you get as many guesses as you want. And this is the way, or the number of ways, to contact us and let us know. Go ahead, Lisa.
1: Yes, you can phone on 028 90 23 89 89. 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
0: There you go, that's what we do. And the first clue what we're coming up after, we'll listen to a little bit of David Essex, going all the way back to 1973. This is written by him, got to number 3 in the UK, and it is Rock On.

Yes, okay. So get your ears on for the first clue for our country quiz today, then. What country are we in? Okay, so clue number one. I'm way ahead of myself here. This is a landlocked country surrounded by two other countries. It has a total area of 33,843 square kilometres. That's just over 13,000 square miles. And a population of 2.37 million people. Casting off foreign rule, this country declared its independence in August 1971. The constitution was adopted in 1994 and the country became a parliamentary republic with a president as head of state and a prime minister as head of government. So where are we today? That's our first clue. And don't forget, 33,843 square kilometres

That's about the size of Ulster. Slightly larger than Northern Ireland, but about the size of Ulster. Half the size of Ireland, or just less than half. Okay, let us know your thoughts and guesses as we listen to the Kinks and the track called Ip Man.

0: Yes, indeed. And we're going to clue number two for our quiz today. And I've got one or two entries already there, but we'll look to those in a few minutes. This country has a climate which is moderately continental. The summers are warm and long, with temperatures averaging about 20 degrees Celsius. And the winters are relatively mild and dry, with January temperatures averaging -4. That actually seems quite nice, about 20 degrees to 4 degrees.
1: That would just suit me lovely.
0: Okay, so that's clue number two for our quiz today. I'm going to give you a treat here. I'm going to play a couple of tracks back to back. I've got Wings and Paul McCartney lined up with Maybe I'm Amazed, and then with ABC by the Jackson 5. And then we'll have a third clue for our quiz this afternoon. So enjoy these couple of tracks back to back.

0: Yes, indeed. I hope you enjoyed those two tracks. And time for our third clue for our quiz today. This country is the second poorest country on its continent. However, it has a well-established wine industry. It has a vineyard area of about 147,000 hectares, and of which 102,000 hectares are used for commercial production. Most of the country's wine production is made for export. Many families have their own recipes, and grape varieties have been passed down through the generations. There you go. Are you a wine drinker? Do you drink wine from this country? I don't think I've ever seen a bottle of wine from this country, although I'm not a great wine connoisseur.
1: No, neither am I. I like a tot of red.
0: Yes.
1: A nice full-bodied red wine, or a cold, you know, rosé in the summer months.
0: Oh, yes. Yeah. Okay, so that's our third clue. Let us know your thoughts or your guesses there. And meanwhile, we'll be back in a moment or two's time with Cars and My Best Friend's Girl. But first, these.
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Okay, then a wee bit of a summary of our three clues for our country today. This is a landlocked country with borders to two other countries. Its constitution was adopted in 1994 after proclaiming independence in 1971. Country has a moderate continental climate. In other words, it doesn't get too warm and it doesn't get too cold, just like it should do. The country is the second poorest on this continent, but it is big into its wine. It has 147,000 hectares of wine growing, and most of that, a lot of that anyway, is for commercial production. So where are we talking about? What places are we talking about today? You have a few minutes, I have one more track to play up to the weather, and there'll be a track after that, and then we'll discover where we were. Okay, so enjoy John Lennon, a track called Stand By Me.

And your weather forecast then for tonight and into tomorrow morning, a warm and sunny evening with dry and mainly clear night. The possibility of some low cloud on the north coast if you're up that direction, and minimum temperature tonight, 15 degrees Celsius. And then tomorrow, low cloud mist will clear from the north coast, bringing on a bright and warm day. Variable cloud, but lots of sunny intervals, and very warm to hot, getting up to about 27 degrees Celsius tomorrow. That'll make another day in the heat wave in Northern Ireland. There you go.

0: that, of course, is Dolly Parton, and Here You Come Again. Okay, so it's quiz time answers, and the country today was the Republic of Moldova. Yes, we got some correct answers, and Lisa will fill us in those a wee minute. And yes, it's bordered by Romania to the west and by Ukraine to the north, east and south. So before I tell you a wee bit about Moldova, Lisa's going to give us the people who got the correct answer.
1: Yes, okay. First of all, in on the WhatsApp, Glenn from Gatwick Glen has got the right answer. Well done, Glenn. Brian from Belfast, well done to you, Brian. You've got the right answer. And Doug in Texas, well done to you too.
0: Oh.
1: Well, I've got things on my dinger today.
0: Okay, so a wee bit about Moldova there. And between the 16th and early 19th centuries, Moldova territories were repeatedly disputed by several powers, particularly the Ottoman Empire and Russia, which led to numerous wars. And then we were talking a wee bit about the wine, and I'm saying this because Lisa has done a wee bit of research into the storage of this wine. Moldova has the world's largest wine cellar by the number of bottles. The Mistil Misi cellars contain 1.5 million bottles of wine, and the bottles are stored in 55 kilometres, that's about 35 miles, of underground galleries. Amazing, Lisa.
1: They were so big. I had a look at the pictures, and it's so big that people actually, the employees and the visitors, go round the cellars in either on either bikes or in cars.
0: Yes, oh. Big into their wine. And there is an area of Moldova that's known as the 100 Hills due to its mysterious mounds of earth. No one knows what caused them, but local legend says they're sites of ancient battles and are burial places for fallen soldiers. And we had a wee bit of debate in the studio here about how you pronounce the capital of it. I'm going to let Lisa go with this.
1: Well, I googled it.
0: Yes.
1: This is my interpretation of it. So if there's any Moldovians listening, please ring in and put me right. Chișinău.
0: Yes, that sounds good. Yes. Okay, thank you to all those who took part today. And I'm dedicating this next track by Jackie DeShannon to you folks, to you three who got that right today and got a ding on the bell. And the track is What the World Needs Now. I could add a wee bit, a bottle of that wine.

0: Yes, lovely track there from Jackie DeShannon from the States. And the next track we've lined up here is Lulu and the Kingsmen. And that's coming up right after these.
1: Ready for a midweek change of pace? 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
5: Oh!

0: Yes, indeed, Aigolele. And I've had a couple more messages in there.
1: We have indeed. First of all, hello to Olga. And Olga says, really enjoyable show, Ken and Lisa. You've been keeping me company as I get ready for a trip to Donegal. Have a lovely evening in the sunshine. Thank you, Olga. And imagine getting to Donegal over on a sunny weekend. Very nice indeed. Also, we've had a text message in from Kerry, Moses and Robin. Hope you're both well, Ken and Lisa. And I hope wee Lola is well as well. Wee Lola, my cat. And yes, she's not doing too badly, although she's finding it very difficult in this heat. And finally, the last message in is from Gatwick Glen to say, great show, thank you both. And he sent in an emoji with somebody wearing a pair of sunglasses. Thank you,
0: Gail. Okay, thank you for those. Going straight on to the good music here with the Carpenters. And Only Yesterday.

0: Yes, I have to say one of my favorite, Karen and Richard Carpenter. So sad that we lost Karen
1: sad.
0: So young.
1: Very sad,
0: yes,
1: indeed.
0: Yes, indeed. Okay, so it comes to that stage in the day on the Thursday afternoon when we have our country corner. And Lisa's prepared a wee slot for us.
1: Yes.
0: Go ahead, my girl.
1: Our country corner today is Behind Closed Doors by the country singer Charlie Rich. He was born in Arkansas in 1932 and moved to Memphis as a young man to pursue a singing career. Once in Bluff City, as it's known, he cut an audition tape for Sun Records, who signed him. However, his attempts to launch a recording career were very unsuccessful until he left Sun and moved on in 1960. The Silver Fox, as the Graying Rich became known, was next heard of in 1965 when he had a big hit with Mohair Sam. The 70s were his most prolific years as he dominated the charts with a string of hits, including Behind Closed Doors, which was the title track of his 1973 album of the same name and his first number one in the country charts. Now, some lines at the end of the second verse were later changed as some radio stations had banned the record for being too risque. However, this backfired and big time in a boosted listener interest, helping turn the song into a massive multi-award winning hit.
0: And here we have Behind Closed Doors.

0: Yes, indeed. A lovely track there, Behind Closed Doors. Almost time to say goodbye and to wind up, but just want to mention one more birthday. And if I mention the name, Kelly McGillis, does that mean anything to you?
1: Yes. Top Gun.
0: Top Gun. And I was just said these earlier, Top Gun was 1968, the original one. Wow. Do you remember her?
1: 1986. Yes, I do remember, yes, yeah. With Tom Cruise.
0: I know. I love that film. I've seen that film more times than I've seen any other film.
1: It is a good film.
0: Okay, so two tracks to take us out then. We have Eurythmics and A Place. You've placed a chill in my heart. Yeah, and then we have Heard and I Don't Want Our Loving to Die. Enjoy these two tracks and we'll be back next week.
1: Yes, I'm going home now to lie down in a cold room.
0: Sounds like a good idea.
1: See you next week.
0: Bye-bye for now.
1: Bye-bye.

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1: From the Sky News Centre at 4, actress Catherine Zeta-Jones and singer Sir Cliff Richard are among those paying tribute to Bonnie Tyler, who's died aged 75. The legendary rock singer, known for 80s ballads like Total Eclipse of the Heart, died in hospital in Portugal last night. The Chicago star says her heart is broken, while Sir Cliff says he's grieving the loss of his wonderful friend. Music journalist Matt Charlton says her legacy lives on.
2: You can sell more albums than someone, someone can set a record or you can beat it. She was the first Welsh artist to be number one in the US. No one can ever take that away from her.
1: Iranian state media says the country's Bashir nuclear plant has been hit by a US projectile after a second night of strikes. Tehran's targeting American bases in several Gulf nations during tit-for-tat attacks. The family of a woman and two children who are the victims in a murder investigation in Bedfordshire say they're dealing with unimaginable loss. Police believe the children's father, Mark Schumer, killed his family and fled to Zimbabwe. Elsewhere, the leader of the right-wing Restore Britain party has sparked fury after wrongly describing the 1996 Dunblane massacre as one murder. 16 children and their teacher were shot dead in March. Rupert Lowe made the comment on a podcast as he discussed the UK's strict gun laws. It's been a tense first women's semi-final at Wimbledon. Richard Newman's on centre court.
3: It certainly is. Coco Gauff and Karolina Muchova into a deciding 10-point tiebreak to determine the first finalist, the tennis equivalent of a penalty shootout. And it's Muchova who is ahead by 6-3. It's been nervy and tight, but understandable given the prize on offer and in temperatures in the mid-30s.
1: And parents say they're worried about the impact the school holidays will have on their energy bills. A survey by Utility Warehouse shows almost three quarters of mums and dads are concerned about their children using up electricity during the summer break. That's the latest. I'm Imani Rana.
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4: The latest general traffic news. Sydney bypass towards D Street for Bangorbound traffic. Busy as usual, as is the West Link towards York Street. And leaving the M2 at the Nelson Street off slip. Both airports are reporting all flights are on time.
0: All the classics. This is Drive Time. Drive Time with Mervyn.

Oh, we are off and running. How are you today? Oh, she's a tad warm, isn't she? How's the form? Good. Oh, it's Friday Eve. And it's the... Oh, we are off and running. How are you today? Oh, she's a tad warm, isn't she? How's the form? Good. Oh, it's Friday Eve. And it's the Friday Eve of a long weekend. How good's that?

We've got artists with connections in their songs. We've got our TV quiz. And as I say, at 6:30, we've got the after-show party. What we're not talking about today is Farage Garage. Anybody by the name of Jeffrey? It's off. Oh, good. Nope, it's back on again. Oh, bad. Trump and Iran. We're not going to mention Norway. And you know what we're not going to mention? The price of electric heaters. They've dropped well in price. I don't know why. Anyway, our wee question of the day is, what is your best way to cool down? So if you have a tried and trusted method to, oh, this is how I'm going to cool down, come on, let's share it.

summer holidays may conjure up images of relaxing on a beach, but loads of us, in fact 50% of us, plan to learn a skill when we're on our holidays. According to research, many holiday makers feel travel means are more meaningful when they learn something new. The skills that people are most interested in learning while travelling are heritage crafts and traditional techniques. Ugh, you can keep that. Wellness and movement like yoga, meditation or dance. Nah. Creative arts like photography, painting or writing. Nah. Culinary skills and cooking workshops with local chefs. I'm not so interested in the cooking, but I will eat what's being cooked. Traditional crafts, looking at those. At number two, basic phrases and conversation. People are willing to learn a bit of a new language. And the top thing people want to do on their holidays is look at winemaking, cheesemaking and brewing. Yes, food and drink production. Where's just lying on the beach?

Thursday drive time about Fast 89 with Mervyn. I've heard from Joe in Lisburn. Joe, good afternoon. He says, good afternoon, Mervyn. Very warm Thursday. Yeah, you're right, man. Joe says his way of cooling down is twofold. First of all, he takes a nice large cup of tea. And he says about half an hour later, he goes for a nice glass of water with some ice cubes. And he says it works every time. Joe, thank you for that. So our wee question of the day at the moment is, what have you found to be the best way to cool down? Afternoon, Marvellous Mervyn. Well, one more sleep until Friday. Ha, ha, ha. Have a good weekend. Are you off next week? Nope, on as usual. Who could this be? It must be Kerry, Moses and Robin. I bet you Moses and Robin are really finding it hard going in those wee fur coats. Anyway, Kerry says she's looking forward to the show. She's got a few birthdays for me. Her aunt, Eileen Eccles, is 90 today. Oh, wow. Congratulations. She also wants me to say happy birthday to Julie Hunter, Joshua Bainbridge, and Catherine Watson. And finally, a happy 15th to Seth Harding. And, we've got a little pooch having a birthday today. It's Kerry's friends. And the dog is called Reuben Mullen. There you go. And she wants me to say hello to anybody else who's listening that knows Kerry, Moose and Robert. Kerry, thanks for that there. Simon's been on. Simon, afternoon. How are you? Simon's in Lisburn. And he says a cold bath. He says, forget the shower, get into the bath. You only have to stay there for about a minute and a half, and you are so cool.

Oh, here's something you might not have thought about or known. A study has found that men love to be given flowers just as much as women. In fact, 8 in 10 men say they love receiving blooms. Nearly half would feel more appreciated if they were given a surprise bunch of flowers. Nearly half would feel loved. And 4 in 10 say a bunch of flowers would make them even more happy. But while women typically receive a bouquet every few months, men are lucky to get at least one a year. Oh no. It also emerged just 1 in 6 of us have bought flowers for a man. Instead, beer and chocolates were the more typical gifts for men. A study has also found 3 in 10 of us would like to see flowers more often as a gift for men, after more than half admitted they had never considered buying a bunch of flowers for a man, whether it's a mate or a boyfriend or a husband. In the one poll, 1 in 3 said they're confident that their partner's favourite flower, though, with the most popular being oranges and reds in colour and pinks and purples. In case you want to send me any flowers, orchids, thank you very, very much. So here, for the men listening, you see, if you got a bunch of flowers, would you feel more in love?

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0: And it was announced today the passing of Bonnie Tyler. Faster than the speed of night.
1: Weather, traffic and travel on Belfast 89.
0: Now we'd check on the weather forecast sent to us by the Met Office. Oh, we're in for a warm, sunny evening. Oh, that's good. We're in for goes overnight dry and mainly clear. That's all right. Tomorrow's going to start off dry and bright. A few clouds about, but sunny spells. But it's going to feel very warm or hot. In the afternoon, there's going to be some low cloud about. Loud look for Saturday through until Monday. A dry weekend with long, bright and sunny spells. In the mornings, though, it's going to be cloudy, but that soon will disappear. Monday's going to be dry and sunny and very, very warm. On the roads, it's the usuals. And if you're caught up in these, you will not be surprised. Sydney Bypass towards D Street's busy, the West Link towards York Street, and on the M2, leaving at the Nelson Street off slip.
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0: Now, if you happen to live in the Belfast City Council area, just a reminder about the July Bank Holidays bin and box collections. If your bin's normally collected on a Monday, so Monday the 13th of July, it's now going to be collected this Saturday, the 11th. If your bin is normally collected on a Tuesday, so Tuesday the 14th of July, it's now going to be collected on Saturday the 18th. And the council are asking to make sure your bins are out by 7 a.m. As far as Bryson Recycling goes, if your bin's normally collected on Monday, it's going to be collected on this Saturday. All the other Bryson collection dates remain unchanged. As far as the recycling centres go in Belfast, on Sunday all the sites are closed. On Monday the 13th, only Blackstaff Way is open, and that is between 9 and 5 p.m. Come Tuesday, all the sites are open as normal. So that if you live in the Belfast City Council area.
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0: See that old map of mine? 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

Oh, that one was just for me and you. Oh, music you just gotta sing along to on a Thursday. Who have I heard from? Sharon's been on. Sharon says, good afternoon, Mervyn. Good afternoon, Sharon. Fantastic to hear from you. Here, you'll never guess what Sharon's doing. She says, I hope you're managing to keep cool. She says, I'm melting. Oh, Sharon, I took the dogs out this morning around about 6:30. It was roasting at 6:30 this morning. Oh, I met this wee woman who I normally meet later on, but she had the same idea as I. Go out now with the dogs. And she says, morning, Mervyn, how are you? I says, oh, sweaty and upsetty. Ah, oh, but things are okay. Sharon goes on to say, I'm in the kitchen making a chili for dinner. Hang on. She's making chili for dinner on a night like that? Oof. Have you taken your temperature? Nah, there you go. Anyway, elsewhere in the house, the cat. Now, we don't know the name of the cat or the colour of the cat, but the cat that lives in Charn's house is sprawled out on the bed. Napping in front of the fan. You go, cat. That's where you should be. Oh, Sharon, brilliant to hear from you. Remember, it's the after show party if you have a wee tune. What have I spotted when I've been out and about? Snickers. Remember, they used to be marathons? Well, they brought out a 5-pack of creamy peanut butter Snickers. I bet you they just taste... Yuck. Ferrero Rocher had brought out a new pecan and hazelnut. It was spotted in Sainsbury's. Lovely packaging. I don't know what the chocolate tastes like. You see, if you've got kiddies in your life, there are new Super Mario Kinder Eggs. They're only £1.25. And they've got all sort of wee Mario things inside them. If you're going Krispy Kreme donut shopping, they've got brand new, now I've only seen them in a picture, but I almost licked the screen to death, brand new double chocolate glazed Krispy Kreme donuts. They're made with Cadbury's chocolate, and you know where you'll find them? You'll find them in Sainsbury's, and you know how much they are? £2.59. Oreos, you know those wee biscuits that everybody seems to love except me? Well, they brought out a share pack. There's 36 of them in the pack. Now, you see, if I... That would just be a normal portion if I like those. If Hellmann's is one of your brands of choice, Hellmann's have brought out a new sweet sandwich thyme mayonnaise. Ah, they're more now mayonnaise than anything else. If you've ever been tangoed, you haven't been tangoed. Strawberry flavour. They brought out a new strawberry flavour in a can. What else did I see? Oh, Toblerone. They brought out limited edition. You knew that would catch my eye. Limited edition crispy caramel. It looks lovely. It's £2.50 for a wee bar that you could probably eat in, 2.5 minutes.

Belfast 89 on FM, on DAB+, on smart speaker, online and via our app. Giving all chocolate a little spin there. Now, you know what I learned today? Every day is a school day. Do you know what a triple bagel is? I'll tell you. It's something to do with Wimbledon. And it's, you see, when somebody wins six love, that is known as a triple bagel. I didn't know that before today. Staying with Wimbledon, can you imagine what it must be like living around there? Wimbledon residents have been receiving deliveries as tennis fans order food to their properties and then wait there to get tickets for the tournament. Apparently, the code of conduct for the queue states that any takeaway food delivery must be arranged for collection at the Wimbledon Park Road Gate only. People are picking addresses and getting them delivered there. Campaign group Save Wimbledon Park said the rules were not being followed. With some residents reported receiving a knock on the door as early as 3:15. Uh-oh, here's your Chinese. I think I would take it in and keep it.

Kirsty McCall and Days. Up after the news, you know, we've got our songs with a connection from the same artist.

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1: From the Sky News Centre at 5. More amber heat health alerts have been issued, with most of England now covered by the warnings between now and Sunday. The NHS says staff are facing a summer onslaught because of the scorching weather. A review's found 3 people died while others suffered permanent harm under the care of a consultant giving outdated and incorrect medical advice. Dr. Veronica Varney told lung patients at South London's St Helier Hospital to avoid the flu jab and rapeseed oil. She was let go in 2023 and referred to the medical council. A review's looked at 28 cases. Our reporter Sadia Chowdhury has more.
2: Their conclusion says that in a substantial number of cases, delays to or deviations from guidelines-based care potentially contributed to the irreversible lung damage, poor quality of life, or premature death of patients.
1: The hospitals apologised. Victims' families have responded with fury after the leader of the right-wing Restore Britain party described the Dunblane massacre as one murder. In reality, 16 primary school children and their teacher were killed. Rupert Lowe was discussing gun laws on a podcast. Iranian state media says the perimeter of the country's Bashir nuclear plant has been hit by a US projectile. It's after Donald Trump carried out a second night of strikes on the country. Tehran responded by targeting several Gulf nations. Former US State Department official Nate Swanson says the developments worry. But unsurprising.
3: Iran may not be interested in doing the type of deal the U.S. is looking for. How do we, I think, from the president's perspective, rechange Iran's calculus or at least set this on a trajectory to have more positive negotiations? And he seems to believe that it's through more kinetic action. That's very risky in my mind.
1: Brian Adams, Catherine Zeta-Jones and Sir Cliff Richard are among those paying tribute to Bonnie Tyler. The singers died aged 75. And Andy Burnham's officially in the running to become leader of the Labour Party. He's posted a video on social media saying it feels strange to enter himself into the race for number 10. That's the latest. I'm Imani Rana.
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5: 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The M1, Junction 1 through to Junction 2 is slow moving, leaving the M2 at the Nelson Street off slip. West Link's busy, heading towards York Street and the Sydenham Bypass towards D Street. Both airports are reporting they've got nothing delayed.
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Thursday drive time on Belfast 89 with Mervyn. Hello. Good to have you along today. Oh, we're starting our little quiz. Now, the Dave Clark Five, you know who they are. They had a song called Glad All Over. But they also had another song with the word over in it. What was that song? So the Dave Clark Five, Glad All Over, but they had another song with the word over in it. What could that be? Now here, tell me, do you go to the gym? Over like me, just passed it, okay. Over in it. What was that song? So the Dave Clark Five, Glad All Over, but they had another song with the word over in it. What could that be? Now here, tell me, do you go to the gym? Over like me, just passed it, okay. Well, if you want to impress the gym bunnies,

0: The smell curbed feelings of hunger, and none felt they were training any harder. So here, if you want to train harder at the gym, sniff a bit of chocolate.
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0: Get your requests coming in so I can load up my last 30 minutes. Question going on at the moment is the Dave Clark Five. They had a song called Glad All Over, but they had another hit with another song containing the word over. What is that? Now, here, tell me. Are you going on holiday this year? Do you know something? Out there in different countries, there are some weird, and I mean weird, travel

laws. See, if you're going to Singapore, don't be taking any chewing gum. It's illegal to sell or to import chewing gum. Make sure you leave it at home. And Thailand, if you step on money, you can be arrested. It's a criminal offence. In Japan, keep your tattoos hidden. Visible tattoos are banned. In Venice, don't be feeding the pigeons. 500 euros of a fine if you're caught feeding a pigeon. If you happen to be going to Ukraine, wearing camouflage as a civilian can get you stopped. Maybe not at the moment. In Denmark, trying to start your car if you're drunk, it's illegal, even if you don't drink or even if you don't drive. And in Georgia, swearing in public can get you fined. So here, be careful of the places you are going to. What about just staying at home? Two things I'll say to you. Staying at home, oh, it is just brilliant. And also, you get to sing along to the lovely songs. Are you and me going to do it? Aye, let's do it together. I'm

Oh, sounding a great voice. Now, here. It seems, it appears, it's been proven that some of our favourite food dishes have left our American cousins completely baffled. Top on the list, toad in the hole. Like, they can't get their heads around sausages baked in batter. Blake pudding and Marmite also confuse them, which is quite ironic because that sort of divides people here as well. The top 10 foods that baffle the Americans are beans on toast, Yorkshire pudding, Scotch egg, oh, I love Scotch egg, haggis, ugh, bubble and squeak, jellied eels, oh, spotted dick, you get, no, don't go there, Mervyn. Number 3, Marmite. Number 2, black pudding. As I say, number 1, toad in the hole. Can you think of something else that would confuse our American cousins? The Dave Clark Five had a song called Glad All Over. They also had another song with over in it. What was that title? Strands of

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You see, when you were at school, did you happen to go to a prom? Did you have a prom night? They weren't invented when I was at school. Well, you'll never guess what a mother has went and done. You see, if your pride and joy came to you and said, "Oh, Mummy, I'm going to the prom and I want to do this and I want to wear this and I want to go." Well, here, a teenager who is obsessed with rubbish and recycling. You know what she went in her prom? She went in a bin lorry. The girl's name is Lacey Rowe. Her mum contact a waste management and skip hire business, and they organised to take Lacey Rowe to the prom in a bin lorry. Lacey says it was a dream come true. She's only 16. You'll have other dreams, girl. But she says, of the people who own the skip firm, says it was nice of us to be able to give something back. Yeah, a ride in a bin lorry. Gail's been on. Good afternoon, Mervyn. Good afternoon, Gail. How are you? How are you coping today? Oh, Gail's got some examples of food that would confuse our American cousins. She's going for chump. Aye, they would have no idea what that is. A soda farrel? Oh, lovely. No, they wouldn't know that. Potato bread? No, they wouldn't know that. Welsh rabbit? No, they wouldn't. Cottage pie or shepherd's pie? No. Oh, don't even tell them about the shepherd's pie. They think somebody was, well, you know. Gail then says, "I'm making myself hungry. I can't even be bothered going into the kitchen. Oh, never mind standing cooking. Oh, there's other things called Uber Eats and all them other things. They deliver to you. Did you hear my wee story earlier about the people that live in Wimbledon, that the tennis audience is going to outside their houses, ordering a takeaway, getting it delivered to the house, and then scoffing it? Oh, it's all happening over in Wimbledon. So, Gail, yep, good on you. Those are some good examples. Up and coming after Just Newton, we've got the very latest traffic and travel and weather.

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1: Hi, Chris. This is Chris Adams. He's all the way over in Canton in Ohio. He says, thanks for playing Just Newton and playing the Queen of Hearts. Must be one of his favourites. And he also wants me to say a big hello to the Queen of the Mermaids, Susan Gillan.
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1: Now, wait to see what's going to happen to us. We're in for a warm and sunny evening. There's going to be some cloud overnight, but we won't mind. Tomorrow's going to start off dry and bright. There's a bit of cloud about, there's sunny spells, but it's going to feel very warm or hot. The outlook for Saturday through until Monday, dry weekend, long, bright or sunny spells in the mornings. We're going to start cloudy though. Monday's going to be dry and sunny and very, very warm. As far as the roads are concerned, oh, you know, word for word what I'm going to say, don't you? All the usual spots around Belfast, the Sydenham Bypass towards D Street, the West Link towards York Street, and on the M2 leaving at the Nelson Street off slip. All those are busy and slow moving this evening. All the

Drive Time Thursday on Belfast 89. How you doing today? How's your week been? Hope it's all been good and you're going to have a very good weekend. I was asking the wee question earlier. Dave Clark 5 had a song called Glad All Over, and he also had another track with the word over in it. If you said, thought or told me, over and over, you were right. Who did I hear from? Brian, well done. George, yes, you got it right. Marty, hello. Siobhan, where do we see who else? Justine, welcome. Thank you for your lovely message. Roberta got it, Sandra got it, Billy got it, Joe got it, our Sharon got it, Brian of Belfast, and Katrina, all of you got over and over. How clever are you today? Try your luck with this one. Eric Clapton. Eric Clapton had a song with a woman's name in it called Layla. But he also had another track with a lady's name in it. What was that track? This is Over and Over.

0: 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It would give doing anything flat in your back a bad name, so it would. So when I saw Direct Furniture were doing King Coil mattresses, you know the ones you get in them big Porsche hotels, and endorsed by the International Chiropractor Association, I said to myself, there's something worth rolling out of bed for. 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
8: You see, as an adult, is the scariest sound maybe a police siren? But here, cast your mind back. No, back further or not. Back to you were wee and tiny. You know what the scariest sound in the world then was? It was your mother screaming not just your first name, but your middle name and your last name from the front door. Oh, you knew you were in trouble and you had to go and make peace with your maker. That was the scariest sound back then.

Oh, I am loving this wee story. Oh, Katrina's been on. Katrina says, when we were smaller, we waited till we could smell the cigarette smoke, and then we knew Mum was in a good mood.

0: Keith was on the phone. Always good to hear from Keith. I should have warned you I was going to play that song. You know what that song does for me? That is the sort of song you just want to hear if you're sitting out a great big giant glass of something really cool. Anyway, remember Katrina was saying about they'd wait till they could smell her mother's cigarette smoke and then they knew all was good. Oh, she's written back into me. She says, it's true, it's true. Oh, dear. Oh, here, times have changed. Like, I remember saying to my lot, can I go to Daddy, can I go to a friend's house? And saying, okay, but take your phone, message me every 30 minutes or ring me so I know you're safe. That was when I was in charge. But you see, when I was around about 10, I would say to my mother, Mummy, I'm going to the abandoned quarry with my friends. You know what she said back to me? Be back here by 6 o'clock for your supper. True story.
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Now, if I said to you, conjure up an image in your mind of a sheepdog, you would probably do the same as me and think of one of those black and white collie things. That's not what the story's about. It's about a little 9-inch corgi called Daphne. Daphne is 7 years old. She helps move 1,200 sheep at her farm in Cumbria. She stays behind the flock. Daphne would bark on command to keep the sheep moving in the right direction. Apparently nowadays people don't think of corgis working on farms, but according to her owner, corgis are high energy, they're intelligent, and they are full of character. Apparently, corgis were originally bred to herd cattle, and Daphne, who works alongside border collies, is a natural at rounding up the old sheep. Her owner, a lady called Heather Hodgson, says about 90% of the time she's really calm. But the other 10%, when she's driving the sheep, it's the most excited you will ever see her. So can you imagine this wee 9-inch speed merchant of a corgi called Daphne herding up the sheep, who must be, I don't know, 4, 5, 6, 7, 8, 9 times taller than her? Go, Daphne, go! Anyway, I was asking you about Eric Clapton. He had a song called Layla, and he had another song with a lady's name in it. I was asking you, what was that? Who did I hear from with the right answers? Brian in Belfast. Afternoon, Brian. Joanne got it. Joanne, evening to you. George, Marty was there. Sharon was there. Sharon's got a good one in for the after show party, by the way. Katrina got it. And you know who was first in? Chris Adams, all the way over in Ohio. So if you said, thought, or told me, lay down, Sally, spot on, full parks tonight.

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1: From the Sky News Centre at 6. Most of England's now covered by an amber warning as temperatures top 35 degrees in parts of the country. The third heatwave of the summer is causing transport disruption, hosepipe bans and wildfire risks. And Britain's energy networks warning electricity supplies are getting tight, something usually associated with winter. Jess Ralston's from the Energy and Climate Intelligence Unit.
2: There's a double whammy effect here. And unfortunately, across the continent, they're also experiencing this heatwave. So in France, during the last heatwave, some of their nuclear was taken offline because it was too hot to cool it, and that means that things are tight all over Europe.
1: A review's found three people died and others suffered permanent harm under the care of a consultant who gave outdated medical advice. Dr. Veronica Varney left South London St Helier Hospital in 2023. Labour MPs have begun making their nominations for Sir Keir Starmer's replacement. Andy Burnham appears on course for a coronation, as so far he's unopposed. Welsh singer Bonnie Tyler's died in Portugal, aged 75. Debbie Ridgard has more.
3: Bonnie was best known for hits including Total Eclipse of the Heart and Holding Out for a Hero. She was nominated for three Grammys and in 2013 represented the UK at the Eurovision. In 2023, she was made an MBE for services to music. Her family say she passed away last night as she'd been in hospital since having emergency intestinal surgery in May.
1: To sport, where England defender Jarrell Kwanza has been given a two-match ban after his sending off in their World Cup last 16 tie against Mexico. He'll miss the quarter-final against Norway on Saturday and then the semi-final if they progress. And an all-Czech women's singles final is looking possible at Wimbledon. Linda Noskova is a set-up against Marta Kostyuk. The winner will pay Karolina Muchova for the trophy after she beat Coco Gauff. That's the latest. I'm Imani Rana.
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5: If you're heading towards Cookstown, the traffic signals are out on the Orator Road, the Westland Road Junction. Police are asking you to approach with caution and give way. Around Belfast, oh, you know what I'm going to say. It's all the usuals. Sydney Bypass towards D Street, the West Link towards York Street, and leaving the Nelson Street off slip. Both airports are reporting all flights are on time.
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5: Good to have you along this evening. Remember, it's the after show party come 6:30. If there is a little tune you would like to hear, let me know and I will slot it in.

Oh, making your radio go zing on a Thursday. Welcome to the final hour of Drive Time. Now, I know it's a Thursday, okay? Now, we don't mind Thursdays, but it's not a Friday, because we like Fridays. We like Fridays because that's the day you can eat a crunchy. Yeah, you've forgotten about that, haven't you? Yeah, Friday is the only day of the week you're allowed to eat a crunchy. That is, unless you're on a diet like me, then you're not allowed to eat a crunchy any day. So, where are we going from here? Oh, why? We're going for our little TV quiz question. Put your thinking hats on for this here. From which company did Wile E. Coyote order various devices to try to catch the Roadrunner? So, Wile E. Coyote, he was always ordering bits and pieces from this certain company. He was trying to catch the Roadrunner. Never seemed to happen, but what was the name of that company? Now, I'm sitting here, I'm sort of in a bit of shock. I'll tell you what, you know all these helplines they're about? You ring them up and they give you advice. Well, wait, I tell you, while the news was on, I thought, I need to seek help. So I...

the late, the great Harry Chapin. So in our little TV quiz, the question goes, from which company did Wile E. Coyote order all those things to try and catch that roadrunner?

Now here, have you been caught up in Wimbledon? You have? Oh, you haven't, okay. Well, Wimbledon this year has rolled out some serious tech. It's keep on wanted drones away from the grounds. There's a military-style no-fly zone stretching three-quarters of a mile around the club, and nothing is allowed below 1,500 feet. Security teams are using warden devices that can spot a drone, track its path, and even pinpoint where it was launched. Uh-oh. The Met Police are working alongside the All England Club's own specialists, and they can actually see some of the kit from the main entrance. If you look closely, when the folk are coming in, you can see some of the wee black boxes and whatever. On the ground, it's just as tight. There's armed guards. Oh no. Sniffer dogs. Oh no. CCTV everywhere. And of course, Rufus the Hawk. Rufus is doing his early morning sweep to make sure pigeons aren't planning a cheeky visit. It's all designed to stop anyone trying to snoop on players or cause trouble, especially after that drone incident back in 2015. Oh, don't we remember it well? Only 11 years ago when Federer and Murray were practicing. Nah, I don't remember that.

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5: 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Hi Mervyn, it's Angela.
6: Hi Angela, it's Mervyn. How are you?
5: Great to hear from you. And yeah, you've got it right. Thank you very much for messaging in. Brian of Belfast been on. Brian, well done, you've got it. Sharon was on. Sharon was saying that she actually she googled about Daphne the wee dog. She says, I had to google it, obviously. And she says, oh, there's a wee video. She says, oh, she's a wee bit cute. Ah, brilliant. Then she says, have you ever seen a roadrunner in real life? They look exactly like they do in the cartoon. Black is black. I'm away to google it, Sharon.

So here, I went to check what Sharon was telling me. And you know something? They look like, they've sort of got wee eyes and nose, like maybe a wolf. And they look a wee bit like a fox. But yeah, so that's a coyote. Well, there you go. I was asking the question, from which company did Wile E. Coyote order various devices to catch that roadrunner? The Acme Company. Who did I hear from? Oh, there's a whole list. Angela, well done. Sharon, Ed and Kat. Chris Andrews over in Ohio. Paul, John, Alistair Jr. got it right. Brian in Belfast, well done. Marty, Siobhan, Baz, Sandra, Justine and Anne without a knee. The Acme Company, that was it. Now, what about a wee song to sing along to?

0: And add a bit of culture to the show tonight. Egerbelk, stranger on the shore, do you want the fastest weather forecast ever?
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0: It's a Thursday night after show party. Lawrence was on. Lawrence is just loving the undertones. Now here, you know a band called Dawn? They've got a song called What Are You Doing Sunday? Well, I am trying to write a different one. This song, the title goes, What Are You Doing Saturday Night from 10 to Midnight?
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Hi, Mervyn. I hope you're well, buddy. This is from Gerard and Patricia. How's the two of you? Hope you're having a good week. They're loving the tunes. And oh, you know what Patricia has made? A homemade chicken curry. I've seen pictures of it. 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

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Always enjoyed by Angela. And also Keith. Remember mentioned Gerard and Patricia? Well, they love the music of the 80s.

Ivor Jared and Patricia out sitting outside al fresco eating their homemade chicken curry. It looks gorgeous. After 7 o'clock, Susan is here until 10 o'clock. That is it for me for this week. Thanks to everybody who sent in a little answers for the competition. Thanks for your company. I'm back again on Monday at 2 o'clock. Hope you can join me then. Look after yourselves. Enjoy the long weekend. Bye-bye.

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2: From the Sky News Centre at 7, a rare energy supply warning's been issued along with new amber heat health alerts as temperatures top 35 degrees in parts of the country. The third heatwave of the summer's causing hosepipe bans and wildfire risks as well as disruption to transport. A review's found a consultant at a South London hospital contributed to patients' irreversible lung damage and premature deaths. Dr Veronica Varney, who left St Helier Hospital in 2023, is understood to be under investigation by the General Medical Council. Charlotte's father was under her care for several years. He died after his deteriorating health went unrecognised.
3: How many patients and how many families have been left with the same question as us about if their family member or them themselves had received better care, how many people would have recovered? And that makes me really angry and frustrated.
2: Restore Britain's leaders sparked fury by describing the 1996 Dunblane massacre as one murder. 16 primary school children and their teacher died in the attack. Rupert Lowe had been discussing the UK's strict gun laws. Airbnb will report customers who fraudulently rent out social housing to the government under a new agreement. It's thought 5,800 homes could be illegally sublet on short-term rental platforms. Bonnie Tyler's died at the age of 75. The singer had been in hospital in Portugal since May and passed away last night. Sir Rod Stewart's among those paying tribute. She's best known for her hit Total Eclipse of the Heart. Here's her friend Susie Quattro.
4: You can't beat that, can you? I don't think there's anybody alive that doesn't love that song. Not just the song, the way she sang it. So I always say she sang it with balls. That's how you got to sing it.
2: And to sport now, where England defender Gerald Kwanza has been handed a two-match ban after receiving a red card in the Three Lions 3-2 win over Mexico. He'll miss the quarter-final against Norway on Saturday and then the semi-final if they progress in the tournament, where they'd face either Argentina or Switzerland. That's the latest. I'm Imani Rana.

Show on Belfast 89. My name's Susan Gillan and the time's exactly crack a chrono clock on this powerful warm Thursday, July the 9th. It's scorchio here in Belfast city centre and even hotter still in Studio Uno where I am sat. It feels more roasting than the very sun itself. Taps aff weather for sure. I've seen a few taps aff on my travels in the last few days. In fact, yesterday I saw a man with his tap aff but wearing a high-vis vest which was an interesting look for sure. Thanks to Mervyn for drive time. And don't forget, Mervyn's back in the hot seat again on Monday at 2 p.m. So make sure you tune in for him then. Kicking off this evening's show, we had a special song for the day that's in it. July the 9th, Call of the Horizon Day. And you may wonder what that is. But yes, it's an unusual and symbolic holiday. A day dedicated to dreams, new beginnings, and those moments when a person pauses to think about what they truly want out of life. Apparently, it's an innate human longing to want for adventure, growth, and personal transformation. And today is a day to have a wee think about what you would like if you have any aspirations. Sure, it's too hot to do anything else anyway. You might as well just lie back and daydream. So yeah, the song that I had played there to kick off the show for Call of the Horizon Day was The Who, the English rock band The Who, with a song from 1967 that is I Can See for Miles, a song that was written by the guitarist Pete Townsend and was from the album The Who Sell Out, with a song from 1967 that is I Can See for Miles, a song that was written by the guitarist Pete Townsend and was from the album The Who Sell Out. And I want to thank our very own David in Wood.

0: 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Also, if you would like to get in touch with me tonight, I'm here with you until 10 o'clock, and I'm really looking forward to helping round off your evening with classic hit songs that you remember and love from the 60s, 70s and 80s, including, of course, the all-important croon tunes, because that's how we roll here of a Thursday night. So it's now time to relax and unwind your mind with me to marvellous music and chirpy chat, like I said, right through until 10 p.m. If you would like me to play you a request or a dedication tonight, then please do get in touch. 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If you're a new listener, then a warm welcome to you to Belfast 89. Like I said, please get in touch and involved if you'd like. I'd love to hear from you. And if you're a regular, sure, then you know the deal. It goes without saying, but I'll say it anyway. Welcome back. Next up, a bit of a crooner to kick off the croon tunes for Thursday night. Engelbert Humperdinck, 10 Guitars.
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0: All the classics, all the time. You're listening to Belfast 89 and the Thursday Evening Show with myself, Susan. You just heard Elton John there and Kiki D with a song that was the first number one single in the UK for both of them, topping the chart for 6 weeks back in the middle of 1976. That is Don't Go Breaking My Heart. The next song that I've got lined up is especially for Michael in Liverpool, who gave me a call on the studio landline. Always lovely to hear from Michael, because he always tells me he misses me and I should be on every single night, which always makes me giggle, even though I hear it every time that Michael rings. And yeah, he's not really enjoying this hot weather. No, he says he's waiting for the weather to break, because not only is it far too hot for him, but it has also made his hay fever really bad as well. And I do hear that from people, friends of mine who have hay fever. Yeah, I think the pollen goes a bit berserk when it gets hot. I can't believe I heard earlier on today, actually, that this is not construed as a heat wave as yet. And I am just like, I don't know, just roasted, glued to the bed at night, I have to say. And yeah, good drying weather, I'll give it that. You know, one of my big hobbies is putting clothes out on the line, so it's good for that. But sure, after I put some clothes out on the line, I need to go back in and have a shower. It's just so mad. I just want to say hello to Kerry, Moses and Robin, who've been in touch, to Dan, to Lawrence. Let me see, loads of messages coming in. Lovely to hear from everybody. Wilson Security Man's been in touch. Chris Adams in touch from Canton in Ohio. David in Woodville, hello to you. Jerry's been in touch, and also George Dodson. Lovely to hear from every single one of you, and I will be coming to all your messages very soon and playing any requests that you have sent me. So yes, don't worry, everybody will get their wee turn. But the next song that we're going to hear up is by Bruce Springsteen. It's for Michael in Liverpool, and the song is My Hometown. You'll be hearing that very soon.
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boss himself, Bruce Springsteen, on your classic hit station, Belfast 89. That is my hometown, and I played that especially for Michael in Liverpool. Just one more track before we go to the weather at 7:30. You're going to hear Nat King Cole's When I Fall in Love.

time has just gone after 7:30, and so it's time for your Belfast 89 weather update. This evening and tonight, a warm, sunny evening, then a dry and mainly clear night tonight, though low cloud and mist on the north coast may drift down the Ban Valley. Minimum temperature tonight, 15 degrees. Tomorrow, Friday, a dry and bright day with variable cloud and sunny spells and feeling very warm or hot. Low cloud and mist near the north coast, slowly burning off, and a maximum temperature tomorrow of 27 degrees.

Fabulous track there by the American rock band Steely Dan, a song that was released off their Count by a Thrill album in 1972. That is Do It Again. It's just that Steely Dan sounds so kind of like such a brilliant music for a sultry summer night such as this. And before that, we heard Carly Simon, the American singer, with Coming Around Again, a song actually that featured on in the movie Heartburn, if you can remember it. That. Right, I think it's time I go through a few of the messages because they're building up here. I want to say hello to Kerry Moses and Robin, who were in touch early doors, saying evening to our lovely crack o'clock Susan. Evening to you as well, Kerry Moses and Robin. And they say, hope you're well. I am indeed, although just very, I'm just roasted. Kerry, how are you doing? And how are Moses and Robin as well, with all underneath all that fur? She says she's looking forward to another excellent Thursday evening show, excellent tunes, crack, and your excellent company. Thank you so much. They also say hello to anybody who's listening that knows them and says to me, keep up the excellent shows. I'll do my best, Kerry. Thanks for your message. Dan was in touch saying, good evening, Susan. Is it National Look As Far As You Can Day? This is, this is Dan, who's always trying to sort of second guess what a day it is, you know, all my kind of strange days that I come up with. No, it's Call of the Horizon Day, but you're not too far, Dan. You know, I mean, Call of the Horizon Day is a bit kind of left field, so National Look As Far As You Can Day isn't too far wrong. Lawrence has been in touch and he says, I'm looking forward to Dan's guess. Well, there, you just heard it, Lawrence. And he says, probably National Bionic Eye Day. See for miles with one of them. Oh, and he says, Oxshire, I love it. Saves me asking for it. Oh, I think you were talking about 10 guitars, were you? The song that I played to kick off the crooners tonight, Engelbert Humperdinck. I think that's what you mean. And also, Lawrence says, I'm going for Multiplication by Bobby Darin and that Addicted song by Dan Seals, if possible. Haven't heard it since you played it, and this itch needs a scratched. Oh yes, this is the song that Olga said she couldn't find on the system, but yes, I will play it for you, don't worry. And let me see who else has been in touch. Loads of messages in. David in Woodvale said that he's so glad that I liked his choice for Over the Horizon Day. Yes, the Who song that I played to kick off the show, I Can See for Miles. Thank you for that, David. He says, happy Thursday. Happy Thursday to you as well, David. I'm sure you're enjoying cycling around and possibly even doing a bit of sea swimming like I was doing not yesterday, the day before. It was lovely, so lovely in the water. And remember those unidentified floating objects, as John on Chesapeake called them, UFOs. The wee were blobby things that I thought might have been sort of baby jellyfish, but which my producer Jerry actually revealed to me were sea gooseberries. They have now moved on, thankfully, from my swim spot, so I'm really delighted about that, because it was a bit disconcerting. Have you ever tried bubble tea? You know, those kind of bubble, those tapioca balls that are in tea. Well, it felt like swimming in a very thick soup of that. So yeah, you can just imagine, all slippery and slidy all over you. Yeah, not good. Anyway, I'm going to stop talking for a minute and play a bit of music. And the song that I'm going to play next is by Bonnie Tyler. It's a song that was actually requested by Wilson Security Man, who's been in touch to say, good evening, Susan. Good evening to you, Wilson. And he says, it's my birthday tomorrow. Oh, happy birthday to you, Wilson. He says, but I am sad. He says, oh, can you play anything by Bonnie Tyler, please? R.I.P. legend. I know, so sad when I heard first thing this morning that poor Bonnie Tyler had passed away. I don't believe she had been well for quite a long time, actually. She'd been quite unwell, was in Portugal, I think it was. So yes, very sad news. I think she was only 75, very young still. So anyway, for you, Wilson, I'm going to play Bonnie Tyler's It's a Heartache.

0: The Welsh icon and one of a kind there, Bonnie Tyler with the unmistakable voice. That song is It's a Heartache, released back in 1977, and I played that especially for Wilson Security Man, who requested it. He said it's his birthday tomorrow, but he was sad on hearing about the death of Bonnie Tyler, and yes, so I played that for you, Wilson, and I just want to say a big happy birthday to you as well for tomorrow. The next song that I'm going to play is especially for Ed and Kat, who have requested it. They say, hi Susan, hi to you Ed and Kat. They say, any chance of Sunshine on Leith, please? Of course, I'm going to play that for you next, and I want to say big hello as well to Chris Adams, listening in from Canton in Ohio. He says, beautiful Queen of the Mermaids, Susan. Yes, that's me. Thank you, Chris. He says, Chris Adams from Canton, Ohio. I hope you are having a lovely day. I'm absolutely roasted, Chris, but yes, I suppose it is lovely. And he says, any chance of Summer in Dublin from Bagatelle? Of course. I'm going to line that up for you. I'll play that for you in the second hour of the show, Chris. Lovely to hear from you. Hope you are keeping well. So like I said, there's only time now for the Proclaimers' Sunshine on Leith. Then you're going to hear Janis Joplin's Move Over. So enjoy both those tunes, and I will chat to you again on the other side of the 8 o'clock news.
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1: From the Sky News Centre at 8. Belfast on the first day of nominations, 322 Labour MPs have backed Andy Burnham to be the party's next leader. He only needs one more to guarantee no one can stand against him. Sir Keir Starmer and Home Secretary Shabana Mahmood are among those who haven't yet given their support. The likely next Prime Minister has been speaking about the process on social media.
2: Strange thing to say, but I've just been in to nominate myself to be leader of the Labour Party. The nomination process has opened this morning, so glad to see some MPs going in. I'm still the only candidate in the race. It's all starting to feel very real.
1: Amber heat health alerts have been extended and now cover most of England. Scorching weather is expected to remain with us over the weekend. Today's seen temperatures top 34 degrees for a record-breaking eighth day this year. England's National Medical Director Frankie Swords is urging people to take precautions.
3: Avoid the hottest hours, slap on a hat, wear long loose clothes, keep well hydrated. Those are all things that can just reduce your chance of running into trouble. The heat can precipitate, you know, serious conditions. If you're at risk of a stroke, much more likely to have it in very hot weather.
1: A review's found three deaths are linked to a rogue hospital consultant. Dr. Veronica Varney, who worked at St. Helier Hospital in South London, told patients with lung disorders not to have flu jabs and didn't give them life-extending treatments. The family of a woman and her two children, who were found dead in Bedfordshire earlier this week, say they are dealing with unimaginable loss. Police suspect the children's father, Mark Schumer, of murdering all three. Catherine Zeta-Jones says singer Bonnie Tyler was an extraordinary woman with vocals to match, following her death at the age of 75. The singer, best known for Total Eclipse of the Heart, had been in hospital in Portugal since May. And England defender Jarrell Kwanza's World Cup could be over after he was handed a two-match ban. The defender received a red card in the win over Mexico. That's the latest. I'm Imani Rana.

The Canadian-American rock group Steppenwolf there, kicking off the second hour of the Thursday evening show here on Belfast 89 with myself, Susan Gillan. The song was, of course, Born to be Wild, released in 1968. It also became a massive biker anthem after featuring in the 1969 film called Easy Rider. And yes, that was my second song for Call of the Horizon Day, which is today, July the 9th. Like I said earlier, this day encourages us all to step back, look at the horizon, dream big, and plan that next adventure or personal goals. I thought that was a great song for that. A few messages in, loads actually building up. Lovely to hear from each and every one of you. Hello to Wee P, to Michael LA. Wee P says, hi, Queen of 89. Yes, that will get Joe of Stranmillis, if he's listening, all riled up. And he'll probably send me a bokeh emoji after hearing that. But I love it, Wee P. Thank you. You can call me the Queen of 89 anytime. And he says, I've been cooked all day. Oh, don't talk. I know I'm parboiled here myself. He says, can you play anything to cool me down, please? LOL, Wee P. Well, very soon we're going to hear Bobby Darin's Beyond the Sea. So maybe that will help cool you down. If not, you suggest something. Wee P and up. He says, can you play anything to cool me down, please? LOL, Wee P. Well, very soon we're going to hear Bobby Darin's Beyond the Sea, so maybe that will help cool you down. If not, you suggest something, Wee P, and I'll play that for you. Lawrence

Now, he says he had seen Engelbert in Vegas. He says he's not a patch on Joe Dolan. That made me giggle. He says, by the way, Elvis went to see Joe in Vegas. Not a lot of people know that. I'm going to line up some Joe Dolan for you, George. Nice to hear from you. But next up, we're going to hear a bit of Dusty Springfield. The song is Spooky. I love that track. And after that, we're going to hear Bobby Darin's Beyond the Sea. That song was chosen by our very own Jerry, who's been in touch, says, Buonasera, Susan. Buonasera to you, Jerry. This is producer Jerry. Whenever producer Jerry arrives, then all is well, because, you know, he will keep me on track here. And he says, as it is Horizon Day and Croon O'Clock, can I suggest Beyond the Sea by Bobby Darin, as it covers both occasions? Well thought out there, producer. And he also says, you're not wrong about that very hot weather. My silver spandex leotard is stuck to me. I'm stuck to the hot seat here in Studio Uno, Jerry. He says, I have the fan on full power, blasting cold air at me in my scandalously short shorts. I can just imagine it, Jerry. He has also sent me a picture of some very tasty looking sweet treats. He says, ooh, take them away, Susan. So many jammy Joeys, so naughty. Love them. Well, enjoy. It's summer. Enjoy. And like I said, I'm going to stop talking now. You're going to hear Dusty Springfield's Spooky and then Bobby Darin's Beyond the Sea. Cool down, everyone.

All the classics, all the time. You're listening to Belfast 89, the Thursday evening show with myself, Susan Gillan. 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Or if you have our very own Belfast 89 app, then you can message me in directly on that. I would love to hear from you. The next song that I've got lined up is Bagatelle Summer in Dublin. I'm playing this especially for Chris listening in from Canton in Ohio. But before I play that, I've got a few more messages that I need to get through. Our Michael L.A. has been in touch and he says, there's that wonderful, charismatic, entertaining, sensational superstar on air again from a quiet, secret admirer. Yeah, right, Michael L.A., your name has come up emblazoned here on the on the mobile, so I know who exactly it is. If there's anything you'd like me to play in particular, let me know. Olga, our very own Olga's been in touch from Sunday, the 2 to 4 show. She says, hi Susan, hi to you Olga. She says, it was lovely to hear Sunshine on Leith from the Proclaimers. It's one of my favourite tracks. Oh, delighted to have your company, Olga, and also to know that you enjoyed the tune that was chosen actually by Ed and Kat. David in Woodvale is totally happy about that song as well. He says, thanks to Ed and Kat, I just love Sunshine on Leith. Not long now before I'm there for the Edinburgh Festival Fringe, just 4 weeks away. Oh, I hope the sun will shine there when I'm over. Our fingers crossed. If that's what you want, let the sun shine then, David. David's also sent in a photograph of him. He was swimming in Belfast Lock earlier. He says, water at the Old Cool Quay in White Abbey this afternoon was delightfully warm and clear. Oh, you might have been swimming with the group called the Goonies. Did you see any of the Goonies, David? Nice photograph of you there. Yes, and I can see the Old Cool Quay in the photograph that you've sent. I like the hat as well. And he says, no unidentified floating objects in sight today. Well, the thing is, you see, you wouldn't actually have seen them that clearly because they were that clear, but there was just millions of them, and I'm glad that you didn't have to swim with them because it was a very strange feeling. So yeah, let's listen to Bagatelle now. Summer in Dublin. This is for you, Chris. Whoa.

0: All the classics, all the time. You're listening to Belfast 89. You just heard the Irish rock band Bagatelle there with a very nostalgic song released in 1980. That is The Lovely Summer in Dublin. I just realised that I gave you the wrong time for Olga's show. I should know better, seeing I've actually sometimes filled in for Olga on a Sunday myself. I said she was on at 2 o'clock. She's at 4 o'clock, between 4 and 7 on a Sunday. So if you are free, then do tune in to Olga's show on Sunday. Two songs coming up now to take us to the weather, two croon tunes actually, and you're going to hear Perry Como's Papa Loves Mambo, and after that Conway Twitty's Mona Lisa. I want to say hello to Charlotte and Craig, who's been in touch, also Michael Ogue, lovely to hear from you, and I will come to your messages after the weather.
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time has just gone past 8:30, and so it's time for your Belfast 89 weather update. This evening and tonight, a warm sunny evening, then a dry and mainly clear night, though low cloud and mist on the north coast may drift down the Ban Valley. Minimum temperature tonight, 15 degrees. Tomorrow Friday, a dry and bright day with variable cloud and sunny spells and feeling very warm or hot. Low cloud and mist near the north coast slowly burning off. Maximum temperature tomorrow, 27 degrees.

The British singer Peter Sarsstedt there on your classic hit station Belfast 89 with a track taking us back to 1969. That is Frozen Orange Juice. Oh, I'd love a frozen orange juice now myself. I have to admit I'm absolutely like melted here. And Chris Adams in Ohio must be melted as well. He has got in touch to say it's 29 degrees in Canton, Ohio. Can't even think of that sort of temperature at the minute, although it feels like 29 to me over here, I have to say. I want to say hello to Michael Oge. I think I already said Michael Oge has been in touch. And Dan. Oh, I want to say hello to Vicky, who's been in touch. And yes, I will line up that Supertramp song for you soon, Vicky. Lovely to hear from you. Dan approves of Jerry's choice of Bobby Darin's. He says Bobby Darin's the best, Susan. That's brilliant. So you enjoyed Beyond the Sea, and somebody else actually enjoyed Beyond the Sea as well. Oh yes, it was John on the Chesapeake. He really loved it as well. And Lawrence loved that version of Mona Lisa by Conway Twitty. He said that's fantastic. Delighted you enjoyed that. Let me see. Oh, I've got also an email in from Wilson Security Man, and he was thanking me for playing Bonnie Tyler's It's a Heartache. He says, thanks Susan, what a tune, it made me cry. I saw her live years ago. Rest in peace. Rest in peace indeed, Bonnie Tyler. And thank you for the email, Wilson, and try and cheer up for your birthday tomorrow, please. Let me see what's coming up next. I've lined up a request. It's by John and Vangelis, and I'm going to play this especially for Charlie and Craig, who has been in touch and requested it. He says, evening, Gilly. Evening to you, Charlie. He says, could you possibly play something for all you stop out party animals? Not me. He says, I'll find my way home, John and Vangelis. It encourages us all us quiet, unassuming home birds. Okay. Whatever you say, you must be on the sauce early, Charlie. But anyway, I'm going to play John and Vangelis, so I'll find my way home next for you. And then I'm going to play a bit of Gene Vincent, You Belong to Me. I'm playing that for Dan because I must have gone at least two shows without playing that song for Dan. So you deserve it, Dan. It's coming up soon.

0: Jean Vincent, You Belong to Me on your classic hit station, Belfast 89. The next song is going to be by Buddy Holly, and I'm playing this especially for Michael L.A., who's been in touch and requested it. He wanted me to play this song both for Precious, also known as Gail in Dundonald, and for Doris. He says, I replied to Doris on Monday evening when she doubted that I'm in L.A., as in Los Angeles, but as normal, Susan, you are so busy. I use the term evening, although it's only midday here, so as not to confuse a certain young lady. So it's taken you about 4 days to make up this story, Michael L.A., well done. And Michael says, would you be so kind as to play Buddy Holly Rave On for both of them? Many thanks, he says. And then Michael adds, it's pretty hot in L.A., I'd say around the 27th. degree mark. So you looked up the forecast in LA, did you? But anyway, Rave On is coming up very soon. I like it. I like the way you operate, Michael.
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Buddy Holly there on your classic hit station Belfast 89 with Rave On. Just time now for three more tracks before we go to the news at 9. Where is the time going? It's just absolutely flying past. The three songs that I've got lined up for you are Bonnie Raitt's Dimming of the Day, a beautiful song for this time of the evening. Then I'm going to play Dan Seal's Addicted. This was a song that Lawrence had said he'd quite like to hear. I know our Chris, I think, it's either Chris in Canton or Colin in Germany that really loves this song, Addicted. So there's that. And then I'm going to close the hour with Desmond Decker and the Aces, You Can Get It If You Really Want. So enjoy those three tracks, and I'll speak to you on the other side of the 9 o'clock news.

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2: From the Sky News Centre at 9, Labour MPs have overwhelmingly backed Andy Burnham to be their next leader. On the first day of nominations, 322 of them have lent their support. It's about 80% of the parliamentary party. Mr Burnham says he's deeply grateful. Our chief political correspondent John Craig says he's almost guaranteed to be the next Prime Minister.
3: He's one short of the 323 he needs to be absolutely sure. No other candidate can get the required 81. Most of the cabinets are on this list, but I can't see Keir Starmer, I can't see Shabana Mahmood.
2: It's been another day of record-breaking weather. The Met Office says it's the first time ever there have been 8 days in a year where temperatures have topped 34 degrees. Meanwhile, amber heat health alerts have been extended to cover most of England. A review's found a consultant at a South London hospital contributed to patients' irreversible lung damage and premature deaths. Dr. Veronica Varney, who left St Helier Hospital in 2023, is understood to be under investigation by the General Medical Council. Charlotte's father was under her care for several years. He died after his deteriorating health went unrecognised.
4: How many patients and how many families have been left with the same question as us about if their family member or them themselves had received better care, how many people would have recovered? And that makes me really angry and frustrated.
2: Brian Adams, Catherine Zeta-Jones and Sir Rod Stewart have led tributes to Bonnie Tyler. The total eclipse of the heart singers died in hospital in Portugal at the age of 75. Wimbledon will have an all-Czech final in the women's singles. Karolina Muchová overcame Coco Gauff and will face 21-year-old Linda Noskova. And the pounds hit a fresh year-long high against the euro. Sterling's now equal to €1.17, a level not seen since June 2025. It's also at a three-week high against the dollar. That's the latest. I'm Imani Rana.

Roger Waters and Van Morrison kicking off the third and final hour of the Thursday evening show here in Belfast 89 with myself, Susan Gillan, with that iconic Pink Floyd song, Comfortably Numb. 7 minutes, 54 seconds of pure perfection. And yes, that was my third and final song to mark the special day that's in it today, Call of the Horizon Day, a day encouraging us all to look to the horizon, to dream big and plan that next adventure or personal goal. Actually, when I said that was my final song for Call of the Horizon Day, I lied, because I'm actually going to play another one, possibly to close this evening's show just before I leave at 10. A lovely song that was chosen by David in Woodvale, so you can look after that. Look forward to that. I want to thank Jerry for suggesting Comfortably Numb for this to kick off the third hour. He said he had been in touch to say, trying to think of another Horizon song, and Pink Floyd's Comfortably Numb keeps popping up because of the lyric, a distant ship, smoke on the horizon. I hope it's on the system, as it's a fab song. Now, we didn't have the Pink Floyd original, really should get it up, I know, but that was a really good version. And actually, Jerry approves. He says that's the best version with Van the Man. And he added, it's on the soundtrack to Martin Scorsese's The Departed. See, this is why I call you producer Jerry. Jerry, thank you for that information. And yes, if you would like me to play you a request or a dedication, then please get it into me ASA before 9:30, please. You can contact me by text or WhatsApp on 07486 893 247. You can give me a quick call to the studio landline 0289023 8989. 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The next song coming up is Supertramp's Dreamer, and I'm going to play this especially for Vicky, who requested it. And after the song plays, I'm going to have a funny little message that has come in from Doris. Love it, Doris. Hello to you.

All the classics, all the time. You're listening to Belfast 89, and you just heard the British rock band Supertramp there with a track that featured on their breakthrough 1974 album called Crime of the Century. The song is Dreamer, which became the band's first major hit, with co-founder Roger Hodgson handling the lead vocals on it. Apparently, Roger wrote Dreamer at his mother's house when he was just 19 years old. And I played that track especially for Doris, actually, and it was requested for her by Vicky. And speaking about Doris, she made me giggle because she sent me a voice message. And yes, she said that she was calling me from Tarawa, I think it was, in Kiribati, which I then had to look up because I wasn't really sure where these places were. And then she says it was the Central Pacific. And she said that she was just waking up there, and it was already like 27 degrees in the morning over there. And so she would have loved to have danced to the song that Michael L.A. had requested for her, and also for Gaila Dundonald, Buddy Holly's Rave On, but it was just too hot to dance at 27 degrees in the morning in this place, Tarawa. So there you go, Michael L.A. Yeah, she would have danced if she could have. Let me see. I think that she was in touch again, this time not a voice message, but she sent two photographs of weather forecasts. And she says, two can play at that game. Thanks for telling us Michael's method. Yeah, actually, I thought Michael took 4 days to work out how to fool us where he was getting in contact from. But of course, I miscalculated because I'm terrible at math, and it was only 3 days, really, from Monday evening to now. But there you go, Michael. We're all on to you. The next song that I'm going to play is by Joni Mitchell, and it's called Kerry. I love this song, and I'm going to play this especially for John on the Chesapeake. He hasn't requested it, but I know he likes this song. And John has been in touch by email, and he's entitled the email Beyond the Sea. He says, thanks, Jerry. Thanks, one of my all-time favourites. So there you go. Bobby Darin's Beyond the Sea has been a big hit with everyone, Jerry. And John says, anyone remember a funky little TV comedy called Cafe? Wasn't this the theme song? So if anybody knows, maybe you can let me know. And he says, oh, by the way, good evening, dear Susan. Lovely as always to hear you. And you too, John. Hope you're well. And John says, best regards, John, Beyond the Bay. Lovely to hear from you, John. Enjoy, Kerry.

0: Great track there from Joni Mitchell, taking us back to 1966, that one, Kerry. I love it. I love it because it mentions the Mermaid Cafe. Next, I'm going to play a song by Queen. I'm going to play this for Nat and Donna, who are listening in from the Craigah. Lovely to hear from you both. They say, hi, Susan. Hi to you both, Nat and Donna. They say, great two tracks back to back, Pink Floyd, Van the Man, then Supertramp. Keep it going, from Nat and Donna in the Craigah, having a cold one in the garden. I envy you. Do you know, I am drinking so much tea, so much water here, and I still feel parched. My mouth feels like the Sahara Desert. So yeah, I envy you, you're the cold one. And they say, what about Queen? I know I'm pushing it. Cheers. Well, I'm going to play you Seven Seas of Rye. Nat and Donna, enjoy your evening. Thanks for your company with me here on Belfast 89. Then we're going to hear Bobby Darin's Multiplication, and both those tracks will take us to the weather at 9:30. I'm laughing. Jerry has been in touch to say Doris wins the most far away listener this week. Yeah, right, that's very good. Thank you.
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0: The time now is exactly 9:30, and so time for your last Belfast 89 weather update of tonight. This evening and tonight, a warm sunny evening, then a dry and mainly clear night, though low cloud and mist on the north coast may drift down the Ban Valley. Minimum temperature tonight, 15 degrees. Tomorrow Friday, a dry and bright day with variable cloud and sunny spells and feeling very warm or hot. Low cloud and mist near the north coast slowly burning off. Maximum temperature tomorrow, 27 degrees. The outlook for Saturday to Monday, a dry weekend with long, bright or sunny spells, but the morning starting cloudy. Monday, dry and sunny and very warm.
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0: Now I'm going to play a wee song for George Dodson, a big fan of Joe Doolan, obviously. The song is It's You, It's You, It's You.

The Pointer Sisters with a Bruce Springsteen song. The song is Fire. I feel as though I'm on fire over here. Glad to hear from Gail and Donald. She says, good evening, Susan. Good evening to you, Gail. She says, a mermaid cafe. We need one or two, at least, Gail. She says, would you thank Mr. LA for the request? He's such a charmer. I'm sure if our Michael left LA, the temperature would drop. I hear the man is hot stuff. Funny you should say that, Gail, because Michael LA was in touch and he says, I've never been told I sound like Joe Dolan. However, some people mistake me for Michael Bublé. I think you mean Bublé, but deliberately spelt it Bublé. But thanks for that, Michael. And our Doris has made me giggle. She says, thanks for the Supertramp, which was what the song The Dreamer that Vicky had requested for her. And then she says, it was a bit odd to hear this while nibbling my batata mash and sipping my iced coconut water this hot Friday morning. And she sent me a picture of some like fried fish. And she says, phone has just gone down to 2% from 100% on Tuesday morning or possibly Monday. I shall sit it on my charger. Glad I remembered to obtain an Antipodean adapter for connecting the charger to the mains. Yes, so there is Doris. She really does not know where she is gone to. Thanks to Michael LA. She's all over the place, all over the world. And our Dan's been in touch. And he said, thanks for playing Gene Vincent. This is You Belong to Me, Susan. He says, it always reminds me of a great friend of mine who is no longer with us. That's why I always play it for you, Dan, if I can. And he also liked Bobby Darin's Multiplication. He says, have to go now. See you Monday. Well, have a great weekend, Dan. And thanks for your company thus far. And Lawrence has been in touch. He was happy to hear Dan Seals Addicted. He says, cheers for that. Itch has been scratched. Oh, great to hear that. I've heard from John in the Chesapeake. He has thanked me for Kerry. He says, I'd smash my empty glass down, but it's not empty and it's stainless steel. Safer on the boat. Very best, John. I've also heard from Nat again in Craiga. If I could just open the email. Oh, it's now refusing to open. He says, thanks, Susan. I take it that's for Queen, Seven Seas of Rye. And he says, is Belfast 89 doing anything on the Lady of the Lagan boat this year? We went last year. It was excellent, from Nat and Donna. I'm not really sure. I haven't heard anything, so I don't think so, but I could be wrong. Just keep your ears peeled. And if I do hear that anything's happening, I'll definitely let you know. Coming up next, I'm going to play a bit of Richard and Linda Thompson. The song is I Want to See the Bright Lights Tonight.

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2: You just heard Cornelius Brothers and Sister Rose there, Too Late to Turn Back Now. It's almost coming towards the end of the show now. I've just got two great tracks to take you to the 10 o'clock news. You're going to hear Paul Brady's Nobody Knows, and then Israel Kamakawi Wule, Somewhere Over the Rainbow, which was David of Woodvale's sort of suggestion for a Call of the Horizon Day track. So I'm going to close tonight's show with that gorgeous version of the song. I just want to quickly run you through the schedule here on Belfast 89 tomorrow, Friday the 10th of July. Mike Allen will be in at 8 o'clock in the morning for the breakfast show. Then Paul Dean and Andrew McBride will present the mid-morning show at 10 o'clock until noon. Noon to 2, the jukebox lunch will play. And then at 2 o'clock, the afternoon show will be presented by Jan Fox. At 4 o'clock, Neil McLaren will be here with Drive Time. At 7, it will be Terry White with the evening show. And then at 10 o'clock, Pete McVeigh will be presenting the late show until midnight. So we are nearly at the end of the show. So I just want to say a big thank you to Charlie, Jerry and Dee for my fabulous show jingles, to our very own Mark Boylan, producer of Saturday Night Soul Sequence show, for all my new music. I just want to thank you for having Belfast 89 on, for all your contributions, your company. Appreciate every single message and call and email that I received. If you enjoyed tonight's show, then please tune in again to my Monday evening show at 7 o'clock. I'd love to hear have your company then. In the meantime, I just want to say enjoy your weekend, take care, good night, stay in your magic. The overnight jukebox will play throughout the night until Mike gets in the morning, and hope you enjoyed the show in your man cave, Michael Oak.
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1: From the Sky News Centre at 10. On the first day of nominations, 322 Labour MPs have backed Andy Burnham to be the party's next leader. He only needs one more to guarantee no one can stand against him. Sir Keir Starmer and Home Secretary Shabana Mahmood are among those who haven't yet given their support. The likely next Prime Minister has been speaking about the process on social media.
2: Strange thing to say, but I've just been in to nominate myself to be leader of the Labour Party. The nomination process has opened this morning, so glad to see some MPs going in. I'm still the only candidate in the race. It's all starting to feel very real.
1: Officials have issued new heat health alerts as temperatures top 35 degrees in parts of the country. The third heatwave of the summer is causing transport disruption and wildfire risks. A review's found three people died and others suffered permanent harm under the care of a consultant who gave outdated medical advice. Dr. Veronica Varney left South London's St Helier Hospital in 2023 and is understood to be under investigation by the General Medical Council. A rogue UPS worker has been jailed for 12 years for paving the way for £10 million worth of cocaine to be smuggled into the UK. Zach Archbold ensured drug parcels from the Netherlands passed undetected through the Essex depot where he worked. Bonnie Tyler has died at the age of 75. The singer had been in hospital in Portugal since May and passed away last night. Bryan Adams, Catherine Zeta-Jones and Sir Rod Stewart are among those paying tribute. She's best known for her hit Total Eclipse of the Heart. Here's her friend Susie Quattro.
3: You can't beat that, can you? I don't think there's anybody alive that doesn't love that song. Not just the song, the way she sang it. So I always say she sang it with balls. That's how you got to sing it.
1: And it's goalless between France and Morocco going into the second half of their World Cup quarterfinal in Boston. French captain Kylian Mbappe missed the best chance after having a penalty saved. That's the latest. I'm Imani Rana.

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1: From the Sky News Centre at 11, a total of 322 Labour MPs have formally backed Andy Burnham to be the next party leader on the first day of nominations. He's one short of the number, which guarantees no one can stand against him. More amber heat health alerts have been issued. Most of England's now covered by warnings from the UK Health Security Agency as temperatures top 35 degrees in some places. Meanwhile, the NHS says it's facing a summer onslaught and electricity networks have asked generators for more power to meet demand. Meteorologist Joe Wheeler says such a long hot spell is rare.
2: We're talking about this as being a third heat wave, but is it? Did the heat ever actually go away? And even though things will cool down a little bit over the weekend, as we go into next week, whilst it may not still be a heat wave technically, temperatures will still be way above average.
1: A consultant at a South London hospital has been found to have contributed to patients' irreversible lung damage or premature death. Dr. Veronica Varney gave outdated or incorrect advice to St. Helier Hospital in Carshalton, where she told lung patients to avoid flu jabs. Bryan Adams, Catherine Zeta-Jones and Susie Quattro are among those paying tribute to Bonnie Tyler. The 75-year-old, famous for 80s hits like Holding Out for a Hero, died in hospital last night. The first team through to the World Cup semi-finals has been confirmed. Joe Rawson's in the United States.
3: Kylian Mbappe showing why for many he is the best player in the world with a superb opener, curling a shot in on the hour mark. Then Ousmane Dembele, the current Ballon d'Or holder, got a second 6 minutes later. France, like they did 4 years ago in Qatar, getting the better of a Morocco side who were far from their best in Boston. It finishes France 2, Morocco 0.
1: And England defender Jarrell Kwanzaa has been given a 2-match ban for his red card against Mexico in their last 16 match. His foul's been classed as serious foul play. That's the latest. I'm Kat.

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1: From the Sky News Centre at midnight, Andy Burnham's almost guaranteed to become the next Prime Minister after securing the backing of 322 Labour MPs in one day. He has until next Wednesday to get one more nomination, which would ensure no one can run against him. Meanwhile, more Amber Heat health alerts have been issued for parts of England. The warning from the UK Health Security Agency now includes the North West and Yorkshire, as well as the Midlands and parts of the South. A&E units experienced their busiest month on record during June's heatwave. England's National Medical Director Frankie Swords is urging people to take precautions.
2: Avoid the hottest hours, slap on a hat, wear long loose clothes, keep well hydrated. Those are all things that can just reduce your chance of running into trouble. The heat can precipitate, you know, serious conditions. If you're at risk of a stroke, much more likely to have it in very hot weather.
1: A review's found three deaths are linked to a rogue hospital consultant in South London. Dr. Veronica Varney told patients with lung disorders not to have flu jabs and didn't give them life-extending treatments. A UPS supervisor nicknamed King has been jailed for 12 years for helping smuggle £10 million worth of cocaine into the UK. Zach Archbold ensured drug parcels from the Netherlands passed through his Essex depot undetected. Catherine Zeta-Jones says Bonnie Tyler was an extraordinary woman with vocals to match following her death aged 75. The singer, best known for Total Eclipse of the Heart, had been in hospital in Portugal since May. Showbiz reporter Kelly Allen saw firsthand the power of her live performances at a charity gala.
3: It was at the Albert Hall and she performed, and I remember thinking, this is so cool, because that song, Total Eclipse of the Heart, I would sing with my friends. It's a big karaoke hit. And I got to meet her afterwards and she was just so lovely and so happy to be there and helping a woman's charity.
1: And France are into the World Cup semi-finals with a 2-0 win against Morocco in Boston. Kylian Mbappe and Ousmane Dembele scored the goals. That's the latest on Cam.

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And don't forget to say you heard about Nemo's on Belfast 89 90 60 59 53. Come and get it.

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1: From the Sky News Centre at 1, Labour MPs have overwhelmingly backed Andy Burnham to be their next leader. On the first day of nominations, 322 of them have lent their support. It's about 80% of the parliamentary party. Mr Burnham says he's deeply grateful. Our chief political correspondent John Craig says he's almost guaranteed to be the next Prime Minister.
2: He's one short of the 323 he needs to be absolutely sure. No other candidate can get the required 81. Most of the cabinets are on this list, but I can't see Keir Starmer, I can't see Shabana Mahmood.
1: The Met Office says it's recorded 8 days in a year where temperatures have topped 34 degrees Celsius for the first time. Amber heat health alerts have been extended to cover most of England. A review's found a consultant at a South London hospital contributed to patients' irreversible lung damage and premature deaths. Dr. Veronica Varney, who left St Helier Hospital in 2023, is understood to be under investigation by the General Medical Council. Charlotte's father was under her care for several years. He died after his deteriorating health went unrecognised.
3: How many patients and how many families have been left with the same question as us about if their family member or them themselves had received better care, how many people would have recovered? And that makes me really angry and frustrated.
1: The leader of Restore Britain's angered victims' families by describing the Dunblane massacre as one murder. Rupert Lowe was speaking on the Joe Rogan podcast. 16 children and a teacher were killed in the attacks 30 years ago. Brian Adams, Catherine Zeta-Jones and Sir Rod Stewart have led tributes to Bonnie Tyler. The total eclipse of the heart singers died in hospital in Portugal at the age of 75. And the first team through to the World Cup semi-finals has been confirmed. France secured their place with a 2-0 win.